Make that nigga stand on it. Now his can't stand me now. Pass, got me up. I don't smoke no sweet shots. Slime with my gang and them. Looking them like sisters. Be letting it go. I said about these niggas. I don't wanna hang with them. They don't have no business. They be gone for anything, but

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2: Posted on
0: somebody
2: the
0: tell the people Mr. Hemisphere. 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Mr. Hemisphere.

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1: You better run off that resume.
0: Don't win no more awards.
2: Hey, man, that man, he added a whole new one. Hey, I'm with it. I take everything.
0: All right, he's going to be EGOT. He's going to put them all together. EGOT award-winning.
1: Monte.
2: Hey, man, you know what, though? It's a real blessing just to been in this industry for so long, though, to be honest with you, and just to have all them accomplishments.
0: Yep.
2: And we done got something together, too, so, you know what I'm saying?
0: That real.
2: You know what I'm saying? Let's get it.
0: We'll take that. DJ Monte, speaking of EGOT, man, if you can act in one of your favorite movies, what movie you act in?
2: Oh, shoot. Friday? Probably next Friday.
1: Next Friday.
0: Okay. We gonna be in that one.
2: Who would I be?
1: No more locked doors.
2: Nah, I don't know. I don't know. Probably Day-Day friend. Roach.
1: I can see that.
2: Yeah.
1: Working at the record store.
2: I'm down with you. Whatever.
0: Mm. Man, DJ Miss has been showing me these black movie covers with Jim Carrey.
2: I seen on her page. All the they be having me rolling, bro.
0: Them things are hilarious.
1: And they look real. Hey, they look real.
2: AI is a fool. I just did a whole AI. Somebody did a whole AI video for me. I didn't even do it. And it just looked so real.
0: Do you put it on your page?
2: It's on my page at DJ Monte.
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0: sister, Shannon Powell, Sarah Powell, and my children, Alexandria Hibbler and Chardonnay Hibbler, okay? And so I just want to say, what's up to my grandbaby? You already know I'm a shout out my grandbaby, because you ain't a grandmother, you don't get your grandbaby up, okay? And I just want to say, hey, what's up to y'all? Just want to, you know, always, I'm always posted on the corner. Let me say it right. Posted on the corner!
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0: Kid Capri.
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1: What's up, Tavia?
6: Hey.
2: I got some trivia for you. You ready?
6: Yes, I am ready.
2: All right. In 5 seconds, tell us who's on the $2 bill.
6: Damn, Andrew Jackson.
2: Nope.
6: At least I answered.
2: All right, period. I appreciate you for not hanging up in my face.
6: Okay. Y'all keep doing y'all thing.
2: Thanks, boo.
1: Playing number one game show on the radio. 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
1: This who?
7: Patrick.
1: What's up, Pat? 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
7: On the east side of Montgomery.
1: Yes, sir.
2: I got a new trivia question for you. Are you ready?
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7: Oh, man. 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
2: It's okay. It's okay. You know, we already see the $2 bills. They for good luck.
1: Yup.
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0: Hustle on the Corner. Who is trying to play number one game show on the radio?
1: My Hustle and Howard.
0: What's up? Where you posted on the corner at?
1: Pilot Par above a spark.
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3: I got a new trivia question for you, sis. You ready?
1: I am.
3: In 5 seconds, tell us who's on that $2 bill.
1: Say what?
3: Who's on the $2 bill?
1: The $2 bill?
3: Mm-hmm.
1: IDK.
3: It's okay.
0: No, he ain't on there.
3: Sure, IDK is an artist. That's funny.
0: Keep us turned up, baby.
1: Period. Bye.
3: Bye.
0: Hosted on the corner. Who is trying to play number one game show on the radio?
1: Yo, this is Michaela hosting it. I got the answer for y'all.
0: Where you posted on the corner at?
1: I am in Santa Fe, Texas.
3: I know that's right. I got a new question for you, though, sis. You ready?
1: I'm ready.
3: In 5 seconds, tell us who is on the $2 bill.
1: Oh, my gosh. On the $2 bill.
3: You know this.
0: Mm-hmm. Think about it in 5 seconds.
1: Because
0: now you have 3 seconds.
3: You know it, sis. You know it.
0: And now you have no seconds.
1: Abraham Lincoln.
0: Abraham Lincoln.
3: I'm a penny. Keep us tight up, sis. We love you.
0: Thank you. Post it on the corner. What's this?
4: This is Flossy from Barberton.
0: What's up,
3: hey, Flossy?
4: What up?
3: I got a new trivia question for you. You ready?
4: I think so.
3: All right. In 5 seconds, tell us who's on a $2 bill.
4: Jefferson.
3: Period. Hey, yeah, Flossy getting that pay.
0: Come on, Flossy. Thank you, Will.

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2: All right, y'all. I thought we would never see a day like this. So the two-part murder trial is underway. Jury selection is happening right now in Las Vegas on National Hip Hop Day of all days. They got Suge Knight, Diddy, and Nevada's governor on the witness list, okay? Now, apparently, prosecutors got a jailhouse call that's going to undercut Keefe D's, I guess, entire, I don't know, confession. Because he said he made it all up.
3: So, out of curiosity, right, let's say you was on the left side of the white Cadillac and you seen Tupac and Suge Knight. What would have been your response?
4: It's hard to say. It's hard to say. I don't know. But I would have had to take over my nephew for sure.
3: So you would have shot up the BMW with Tupac and Suge Knight in it?
4: I would have taken over my nephew. I would just leave it like that.
2: He said that it wasn't real. He said he didn't really kill Tupac or anything like that. He

0: pull.
1: Yeah, they ain't got shit, though. They try to use my statements against me. You gonna lose, dude.
2: Well, apparently prosecutors got a jailhouse call that is going to send him to jail, okay? And so this is an exclusive detail. No one has ever reported on this. And so we will be watching. And I'm sure some courthouse reporters are going to be down there as well. And guess what else is happening that we haven't seen in such a long time? Yes, Oprah Winfrey and her longtime partner, Stedman Graham.
3: Wow, we met a long time ago. We've been together for a long time. It's been great. I mean, I'm so lucky and very fortunate to have a great partner.
2: It was a reunion, and I guess she wanted to step out with her man, you know, because that's why a lot of people were calling her gay all of these years, because she was always outside with Gail. And Gail had no man, and she never showed her man. But today, she showed her man, okay? So congratulations to Oprah and Stedman. They have never married. I don't think they have any plans on marrying, but hey, that's her man, and she's sticking beside him.
4: It's OY with Tasha K.
2: Thank you, Ink.
5: 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DJ Iceberg is about to go up with the drip tape. 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

town first, and then moved to Scott District to revisit homeowners. 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
1: Hi, Incognito. This is Ryan. I'm posting it on the corner from Indianapolis, Indiana. I would like to hear Beyonce's Texas Hold'em as soon as possible. Thank you.
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1: 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What's good? What's good? It's your queen, motherfucking Renee. Come on, we in the building with who know? Incognito. Post it on the corner. Get with him, my guy.
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2: Y'all haters corny with that Illuminati mess. 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
2: LIVE. Hey, what's up? It's your girl, Taylor Maddie. And you know I'm posted on the corner with that boy Incognito. Ow.
3: You have one new message.
4: Hey, what's up, Incognito? You already know it's the original Juicy Peach from Cleveland, Ohio. I just want to say what's up to my family. What's up to my mom, Williette Powell? She's the matriarch, the queen of the family. What's up to my sister, Shannon Powell, Sarah Powell, and my children, Alexandria Hibbler and Chardonnay Hibbler, okay? And so I just want to say what's up to my grandbaby. You already know I'm a shout out my grandbaby because you ain't a grandmother, you don't get your grandbaby's girl. Okay? And I just want to say, hey, what's up to y'all? Just want to, you know, always, I'm always posted on the corner. Let me say it right. Posted on the corner.
3: No more messages.
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1: This is J.B. Akers, one of your Kanawha County delegates. 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

0: the camera trend and how they turn out, so they got some money on your head, bro. Like I said, bro, folks over there talking about coming to get you, bro.
1: What you said?
0: Man, like I said,

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1: Ha. Post it on the corner.
2: I know they prayed on my downfall.
3: They what?
2: I know they prayed on my downfall. On R10, yeah, I stood tall.
3: You did.
2: They so disloyal, show them how to boil. Go get a thermometer for the pot. I need just be it cooked right. Let's keep that water 400 degrees Fahrenheit. You ever been inside a federal courtroom? Homie, you ever went to trial and fought for your life? Being broke did something to my spirit. Asked so many to plug me, they act like they couldn't hear me. Look at me now, driving German engineering. You don't want your baby mama, keep the near me, Kilroy. Remember when I used to use your ills to hit the road, hit the O and make them big boy sales? Move, remember when you had them green things mailed with vacuum seals, trying not to have them green things smell? Feds was on me. What you know about related through money? I don't know nothing. I just used to see them walk to the Coney. I be with women, my body count go from Persian to Cody. Any further questions, you could take that up with the lawyer. I hit up Finkel J Money, Brimo Low Project, Joe will tell you every day before school. I sold a half bow. How you think I won best dressed with no support and had them paid lawyers coming in and out of court? Hey, Wando, hey, Theo, ain't it a blessing? We made it out Kentucky after all that happened. After the pre-trials, after the status, after them impact statements, after the castle. Hey, JR, ain't it a blessing? We made it out of Lansing after all that happened. After Michigan State, after Hubbard, when our mans told on us, them bands they took from us. Joy Road.

0: I know they prayed on my downfall.
1: I already know that.
0: I know they prayed on my downfall. On all 10, y'all stood tall.
1: On 10 toes.
0: They so disloyal, show them how to ball.
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3: 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Post it on the corner.
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0: What's up, everybody? This is Pastor Mike Jr. And there's a word that should come to mind and make you smile. It's called incognito. Incognito means I'm able to be in a room, but not in a room. It means I'm able to move, but people may not detect me. And if somebody listening to me right now, you're frustrated because you're asking for popularity, but you don't know how to manage the seasons of being incognito. Incognito does not mean I don't have it. It means I don't have to flaunt it. It means I am who I am and I'm comfortable in my own skin. So every time you tune on to Incognito, you're not just listening to music. You're not just vibing with your favorite people. What you're saying is that I'm going to be the person in my family who can win and remain humble. Win and not be over the top. Win and just remain who I am. Don't let anybody rush you. It's a generation of people who are rising who are going to be blessed and still know how to be incognito.
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0: 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Bruno Mars and Cardi B. Finesse. 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
0: We're proud to live here too. Dee Dee in the morning. Logan Scott, getting you through your workday. Uncle Woody, turning you up all afternoon long. Then get posted on the corner with Incognito. 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
1: What is it?
0: That Boy Inc. DatBoyinc. Okay. What's yours?
1: Okay, period. Because if they following you, they got to follow me.
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Everything I do is righteous. 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
0: 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From back in the day to right now.
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2: Look at her butt. It is so big. She looks like one of those rap guys' girlfriends. But, you know, who understands those rap guys? They only talk to her because she looks like a total prostitute, okay? I mean, her butt is just so big. I can't believe it's just so round. It's like out there. I mean, gross.

0: Hey, good morning.
1: Beat.
0: It's Dee Dee in the morning. We're all here.
2: Yes.
0: There is Trey G.
2: Come on.
0: And also comedian JJ Williamson. And you. And we appreciate you being here with us on this Thursday, August 13th. No Politics Thursday.
2: Come on, man.
3: All right.
0: No politics.
2: I want to commend us, man. We have really stuck to that. Stuck to it.
0: Yeah, Ain't nothing like sticking to it.
2: Stuck to it. But we stay committed to that,
0: yes,
2: man.
0: Yes, we have. No Politics
2: that.
0: Thursday, y'all. So, and we appreciate you listening. It is National Prosecco Day.
2: Who?
0: Prosecco.
2: Yeah.
0: Champagne.
2: Oh, okay.
0: Champagne.
2: Yeah.
0: International Left-Handers Day.
2: Come on.
0: Oh, I used to want to be left-handed so bad.
2: Really?
0: I just wanted to.
2: I didn't know want to write left-hand, but I did want to shoot left-hand.
0: Because of the way they held their hand, and it would be upside down, and I used to always want to be able to do that. I was like, I want to be left-handed. Man, yeah.
3: I love the word ambidextrous.
0: Yes.
3: I love that word. Oh, I love it.
0: I used to want to name my kid that.
3: Okay.
0: All right.
3: I'm glad
0: you
3: did.
0: And I was going to call him Dexter.
3: Oh,
0: hey, listen.
3: Not Amber?
0: No. Right. Dexter. Right. National Filet Mignon Day.
2: Filet
0: Mignon.
2: Yeah. Filet Mignon.
0: Yeah. And it's Crayfish Party Day.
2: Crayfish?
0: Crayfish. I don't know. Isn't it like crawfish?
3: Crayfish.
0: Is crayfish a lot like crawfish?
3: Maybe.
2: That might be like
0: the second or third.
3: It sounds like a shellfish, though. Yeah. I will say that.
0: Okay. Crayfish. Well, let's celebrate birthdays. Let's do it.
2: Come on.
0: Crayfish look like a crawfish.
3: Mm. It like kind of like a lobster a little bit.
0: Yeah.
2: Oh, damn.
3: Yeah. They don't look good.
0: All right, fine.
3: I don't think I want that.
0: Happy birthday goes out to the actress Dawn Lewis celebrating her birthday.
2: Dawn.
0: Remember from, what was it? From Hanging with Mr. Cooper.
2: Yeah.
3: Oh, yeah.
0: And Different World.
3: Okay, right on.
0: All right, and then basketball player DeMarcus Cousins is celebrating a birthday today
2: Big Boogie. Big Boogie just started following me, too.
0: Oh,
2: really?
0: DeMarcus?
2: Yeah, DeMarcus Cousins.
0: I need to discover that comedy special, man.
2: I got Boogie, Justin Timberlake following me now, man.
3: That's
2: awesome. Tabitha Brown.
0: Nice.
2: The single Lecrae.
3: Oh, wow.
2: And everything, man. So, yeah, it's giving me a nice little buzz around the world, man.
0: Yeah.
2: Nice little buzz.
0: As a matter of fact, if you haven't seen JJ Williamson's new comedy special, it's called Overlooked. Make sure you go to YouTube, subscribe to his YouTube channel. That would be the real JJ from the Sip.
2: Two peas.
0: To kind of get a million views, so make sure you go and watch his special, Overlooked.
2: It's worthy.
0: Make sure you do that. Hey, listen, you know we kicked the show off with early morning memes.
2: Come on.
0: Mine just says this. When you first meet a man, that fake version of him be so fire, man.
2: Yeah.
0: Oh, my God. You be like, girl, I done met the one.
3: Yeah, he's sitting there representative, don't he?
0: Yeah, he does.
3: Yeah, he do. All right, I got one. Mine say, when black people don't want to do something, they say, damn, you should have said something sooner. That's how you know you wasn't going to do it in the first place.
0: That's black people.
2: Like, man.
0: Oh, man, you should have said something sooner.
3: Said something.
2: Hell to the
0: Such a lie.
2: All right, here we go.

0: The streets ain't for everybody, so stay your ass on the sidewalk before you snitch on somebody.
1: Mm. Come on.
0: The streets ain't for everybody.
2: No, they're not.
0: No, man. So stay
2: but everybody
0: ass.
2: Wanna be out in them.
0: Man, but yeah, but they ain't for them.
2: Some of them you go, you ain't built for these streets.
0: At all.
2: At all. What's, no. Not at all.
0: Yeah.
2: All right, listen, that's how we kick the show off, early morning memes and where we dissect them. Hey, listen, on the way this morning, we got a dope discussion for all the parents. With school starting back, some campuses are banning cell phones.
0: Wow.
2: So we want to know, how do you feel about that? Plus, we got to also introduce you to one of our lucky entrepreneurs with our strong business spotlight. And by the way, with the month of August being, you know what, Black Business Month,
0: yeah,
2: we're certainly putting the spotlight on black businesses.
0: Oh,
2: and we're going to drop some money in your pockets with our $1,000 minute game. It's Thursday. Here we go. No Politics Thursday. It's Dee Dee in the morning.

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Got a in my dental, blowing hemp in a rental. On my way to Sacramento, late night, Arsenio. 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I make a bro stand outside forever like the Statue of Liberty.

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1: Good morning, Didi.
2: Oh, you all right?
1: I got an issue right now. I got an issue with... I got an issue at home. Me and the husband had a very interesting...
2: Lord.
1: Okay.
2: Because a lot of the time when you come in with your issue, I'm not going to lie to you, big dog. You be the issue.
1: No,
3: you do.
2: You be the issue. Right. I be on Chris' side of it.
3: Right. You be trying to tell the best story, man, but no.
1: Okay, let me tell you something. Number one, you guys know I'm not girly.
2: Sure.
1: What would you say my girly? On a scale of 1 to 10, what is my girly level?
2: 10 being the girliest.
1: 10 being girliest. What's my girly level?
2: Yeah,
3: I'm going to say about a 4.
1: Okay, what you say?
2: I say about a 1.4.
3: Damn.
2: I'm going to give you a little bit on it. 1.4.
1: Okay, I'm not a girly girl.
3: Yeah.
1: There's only one girly thing that I like in my life. You want to hear something?
2: What's that?
1: I love fresh flowers.
2: Oh, really?
1: Yep, that's the girl in me. That's the one girl.
3: That's
1: like,
3: it.
1: Let me tell you how much I realized. I was talking to a friend. I go, I'm not a girly girl. Like, I don't like getting my nails done. I don't like getting my nails done anymore. I used to like it.
2: Okay.
1: I can't stand getting my nails done. It's like a chore to me now. And I can't stand getting that chair that's supposed to massage you. I feel like that chair be sexually assaulting me.
2: Facts.
1: I'm sorry.
2: And it hurt.
1: It hurt. Yeah.
2: And it hurt a lot of the time.
1: I realize this. I'm not girly girl. I don't like that chair. I don't like to get my nails done.
2: Yeah.
1: I don't like any. I have to get my lashes done all the time.
2: Oh, yeah.
1: Like, don't look right now. I got about 3 lashes left on the left eye, JJ.
2: Yeah, I see it. That's why I look lazy.
1: Yeah.
2: Like,
1: I'm nervous to even wash these lashes because I feel like they're going to fall out.
2: Oh, God.
1: I got 3 lashes on the left.
3: Why your lashes like it's giving the Boy Scout sign?
1: But I am girly about one thing, and it is flowers. So I tell the husband, I go, hey, you know what? We haven't had any fresh flowers. I want some fresh flowers. So when you go to Kroger, I said, can you go out to Kroger's?
2: Yeah.
1: Can you go to Kroger or Albertson's and get me some flowers when you go? I said, I need some flowers.
2: You asked them to get you flowers, Lord.
1: Because I was like, you know, he knows I like them, but he doesn't ever get them. So anyway, I told him, can you do me a favor? We're going to have guests. Can you give me some flowers?
2: Mm-hmm. Oh, God.
1: He don't come back with roses, right? A woman likes roses, and I like red roses, too. I like red roses, orange roses. I like roses.
2: Okay, what'd he come back with?
1: This fool came back in there with some daisies they looked like.
2: What? What's wrong with that?
1: Hold on. Carnations that were spray-painted. Guess what the bouquet was?
2: Huh?
1: It was a 4th of July bouquet, red, white, and blue. We're in August.
2: Chris.
1: He came in with some flowers that they had been spray painted red, white, and blue. I said, why did you give me some flowers that are red, white, and blue? Why are you giving me some flowers?
2: You know why. They was on sale.
1: Exactly. Can I tell you something?
2: Past 4th of July sale.
1: That's what got me. The fact that you sat up there and brought me some red, white, and blue flowers, and they were wrapped in red, white, and blue. What the hell is this?
2: God.
1: It's not Labor Day or Memorial Day or 4th of July.
3: You got to keep in mind, it's still America.
1: Yeah, okay.
3: Still America.
1: All right. Come on. You can't pick up the rose. That's the one thing that he knows I like.
2: Hey,
1: like,
2: man.
1: That's the one girly thing in my life, you guys.
2: Roses are expensive. Have you picked up some roses?
1: You ever seen them over there at Kroger or Albertson's? You can get a dozen roses for $12 almost.
2: That's a good little chunk of change for some flowers that's going to die in 2 days. You ain't going to take care of them. You ain't going to do what it needs. You ain't going to clip them. You ain't going to take the leaves off of them. You ain't going to clip
1: them.
2: I'm going
1: to make them look pretty, but there ain't nothing about nothing in our house is red, white, and blue. Them red, white, and blue flowers didn't work. So we got into an argument over, and I said, you don't put no thought to it. I said, you know, it's the only girly thing I like in my life. The least you could do is get the kind of flowers I like, some roses.
2: See?
1: Instead, this dude gives me carnations and something else I can't pronounce. A chrysanthemum. Hell, I don't know.
2: What? My God,
1: and it was spray painted. They were spray painted red, white, and blue.
2: I would have said, ain't no pleasing you.
1: Because I ain't never seen a flower grow out red, white, and blue.
2: Oh,
1: you ever seen a red, white, and blue flower?
2: Yes.
3: Yeah.
1: You have not.
3: Yeah, we have.
2: I've seen one before.
1: Okay.
2: It was in a red, white, and blue garden.
1: A red, white, and blue garden.
2: Why you playing?
3: Nah.
1: What was that? Where was that garden at? The White House?
2: Shut up.
3: Every November when we vote,
1: hold on a second. No,
3: them.
1: Your president tore that up.
2: Oh, my God. For the ballroom, right?
1: Yeah. Patio.
2: Yeah. I agree with Chris. I'm not gonna lie to you. Like, roses are expensive, and then they also are very what's the word?
1: Mm-hmm.
2: Like, you expect roses.
1: Mm-hmm.
2: You know what I'm saying?
1: Oh yeah, but nobody expects some red, white, and blue bouquet.
2: Come on, I'm trying to surprise you.
1: Don't you
2: I'm
1: dare.
2: I'm thinking outside the box. This the box. I'm outside.
1: Is that bad of me? Am I being ungrateful?
3: Yes, very, very,
2: yeah,
3: very.
2: A tinge. A tinge.
3: Ain't no damn tinge. Okay. You full blown. Ungrateful.
1: Okay. I told him, let me tell you something I told him. I said, you just don't listen. It's like this. What time I said him, I said, hey, listen, when you go to store, we're going to make hamburgers. No. Bring me Miracle Whip. What did he bring me? Mayonnaise.
2: Mayonnaise.
1: Okay? It's like that time I told him, I said, when you go to Taco Bell, don't forget now, I need that hot sauce. I can't eat my taco without the hot sauce. What does he come in? He brought me the fire sauce. I said, there's a difference between the fire sauce and the hot sauce. I told him, he doesn't pay attention.
2: Yeah.
1: And he doesn't treat me with the respect of a man who says, I love my wife and I want to get her what she loves. Instead of the roses, he comes in with some red, white, and blue flowers. Okay.
2: Yeah. I'm going to hold your hand when I say this. Give her. Give me a hand. Mm-hmm. Come on.
1: Okay.
2: Come
1: on. All right. What?
2: You are the issue.
1: Give me my hand back.
3: Damn.
1: Give me my hand.
3: And that was non-girly right there. Right. The way she just snatched her hand back.
2: You know what? JJ, point four is gone. Ain't no 1.4
3: it's
2: no
3: just
2: more.
3: One.
2: It's just one. On a scale
1: of I still have a problem with that. That's just somebody who ain't listening. I said, when the hell you see me buy some red, white, and blue flowers? All right. Listen, I'm going to keep this attitude for the rest of the morning.
3: Well, no, don't do that.
1: All right. 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

0: for starting your day with Didi in the morning.
1: Good morning. It's Didi in the morning. Trey G. All right. So Trey was in here talking to us a little bit about something. And Trey, explain to everyone this conversation that we were having.
2: Yeah. So there was a poll done, right? There was a poll. You know, I'm a sucker for a good poll. Hold on. A good study.
1: Good to know. He said, I'm a sucker for a good poll.
2: I truly dislike you.
3: Yeah. When he said that, I put my head down like the ugly duckling.
1: All right, go ahead, Trey.
2: No, a good survey? A good survey. Yes, I am a sucker for a good study, a good survey. And there was a study done, and it says these are the top 10 worst places to take a first date.
1: Okay.
2: And women are the ones who actually answered this question.
1: Okay.
2: Okay? Came in at number, like 8% of women say they don't want to go to a movie theater.
1: Really?
2: On the first date. 8% of women.
1: 8%.
2: Only 8%, which is not bad, but I really don't like movies as a first date.
1: Really? You know, no guy ever took me on a date to a movie.
2: First date or any date?
1: Or any date. I never had a guy say, hey, let's go to the movie. They normally always took me out to eat. I guess they could hear my stomach growling. I don't know what the hell it was.
3: And then they want to have conversations instead of just sitting in there, you know, just looking in the movie and y'all looking at the cone of your eyes, wondering what they doing or thinking.
1: Like on a first date, Trey, when you go to the movie, do you hold hands or anything on a first date?
2: So I be trying to get my little Mac on. You see what I'm saying? That. So when we cross the street or when we going into the movie theater, I get my hand back.
1: Cute.
2: Hey, grab my hand real quick.
1: Yeah. Oh, cute, Trey. That's cute.
2: Come on, I'm gonna lead you through.
3: Is it a hint if it take too long for her to grab your hand?
2: She don't like me.
3: Yeah, that's what I say too.
2: Yeah.
3: She don't like me.
2: If it take too long, she don't like me. But Didi, I hate to give you a compliment. You do have good conversation. That's probably why.
1: That's why, the guys would take me to dinner.
2: You ain't never been to no theater.
1: No.
2: So this is another one. Women said, 22% of women said they hate going to the club on the first date.
1: Yeah.
2: Do not take a woman to the club.
3: Yeah. Nah.
1: I agree with that.
2: Yeah. Nah. I remember one time my mama said a dude took her to the club on the first date. She said that was the first and last time we ever went out with each other. Yeah. 25% of women said they do not want to go to an escape room on the first date.
1: Yeah, no.
2: Which I thought was interesting.
1: No.
2: An escape room is kind of dope.
1: I mean, it sounds fun, but we're not talking, are we?
2: We are. We communicate.
1: Oh, trying to get out of there.
2: Yeah.
1: And you see the skills and whether or not she's going to get frustrated at the fact
2: you see what I'm saying?
1: Yeah.
2: And you're trying to see if you are a good team.
1: Yeah, good point.
2: Okay. You see what I'm saying?
3: I like it.
2: But 25% of women said do not take them to an escape room. 34% of women said I don't want to go on a double date.
1: For a first date?
3: No, that ain't a good man.
1: No,
3: yeah.
1: It's not.
3: A good move.
2: I don't want to go on a double date. But I can see that one too, just because you

0: start to compete with the couple that's across from you on the cool.
1: No, I hate that. Competing with the couple. I hate when me and my husband have to do a couple's things, and now we got to, if they're being affectionate, now he and I got to be affectionate.
0: Right.
1: You know
0: right.
1: what I mean? That kind of stuff.
2: See them love it, definitely. Like, all right, come on, dude.
1: Come on, let's do this. Yeah.
0: And don't
1: let's
0: get into no
1: for the show.
0: Don't get into no argument. Oh, my God, it gets so awkward.
1: I love the awkward arguments with couples.
0: Do you?
1: Oh, my God. Oh, I love arguing with my husband. Everybody sit up there and look awkward. I'd be like, what?
0: I hate it. I hate it, man.
1: What?
2: Didi see them arguing, then she'll be like, you know what? Me and Chris just did the same thing.
1: Yeah. Then I start arguing with him. See?
0: I can't stand it. Didi, this one was actually on your list one time. 34% of women said they do not want to go shopping on a first date.
1: Yeah.
0: So don't take me grocery shopping.
1: But see, I heard that was supposed to be I would go on a grocery shopping date.
0: I don't think that's a bad one.
1: I would. That'd be so much fun to walk up and down the aisle and just talk and see what you pick out for your house.
0: And then
1: you
0: y'all go like, home
2: see,
0: and cook
2: it. I wouldn't get that lettuce right there. You see how it's dead right there? You know what? I ain't think about
0: not
2: that.
0: Not lettuce. Yeah. Then y'all go home and cook what y'all bought. Yeah. You know what I'm saying? That might be kind of romantic. They say 42% of women say they do not want to go to a gym class or swimming on a first date. 52% of women said they don't want to go to a video call or FaceTime on the first date. And then 65% of women rejected going to his house on the first date.
1: Yeah, no.
0: This was actually one of the highest ones. It says 66% of women said they don't want to go to a wedding on somebody's date.
1: No. We're not going to a wedding on a first date.
2: Yeah, yeah. No hints.
0: I had a girl try to do me like
1: that
0: one time.
1: She wants you to go with her to a wedding?
0: Oh, my God. The wedding was out. It was about 6 months out. And she was like, oh, yeah, come with me to the wedding. I'm like, oh, God.
1: Did you say yes?
0: No.
1: Oh.
0: No.
1: Why?
0: Because I don't like weddings, first of all. You got to dress up, all type of stuff. It's too stuffy.
1: Trey's like, I don't want to sit there and believe in love.
0: Facts, that too.
1: No, I don't want
0: to
1: go.
0: I want to see y'all lie to each other.
2: Yeah.
0: See y'all lie to each other like that.
1: Oh, God.
0: And now 80% of women said they do not want to meet somebody's family on a first date. That was the highest.
2: Oh, hell no.
1: Yeah, that ain't gonna work.
0: Do not introduce her to your family, fellas, on the first date. She will run.
1: All right. Thank you for that. Appreciate it. Absolutely. On the first date, y'all, it's Dee Dee in the morning.
3: Come on, everybody.
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1: Good morning. It's Dee Dee in the Morning. I appreciate you listening. Let's get right into the hot topics, fellas, because NBA Youngboy is a huge star, right? Mm-hmm. But he got a real crazy relationship with that mama.
2: Sharonda.
1: Mm-hmm.
2: Yeah, Sharonda.
3: I mean, look
2: Sharonda.
3: At the name. Hell,
1: yeah, your mama named Sharonda.
3: Yeah. She's still a problem.
1: All right.
3: Okay, how old she is.
1: We got to talk about that, y'all. And did you hear what a university is doing? Did y'all hear what they're saying about the grades and things like that for some students? Let's get into mm-hmm. it now. Here we go.
4: Let her cook.
5: Hot topics. Woo. Only on Dee Dee in the Morning.
1: All right, so the first thing we got to talk about would have to be, yes, everyone, listen at this. University is getting rid of letter grades. Letter grades for some students. Take a listen.
6: One of the country's largest public universities will soon be doing away with letter grades for some freshmen to protect their mental health. Beginning next fall, instead of getting an A, B, C, or D, some first-semester freshmen at the University of Michigan will get only a pass or no credit, and neither designation will count toward their GPA. The university says this will allow students to explore a subject that may not come easily to them or take a course in a new field without the fear that a low grade may have long-term consequences.
2: Yeesh.
1: Okie dokie.
2: Yeah, I ain't gonna lie. I hate to say it. It might be getting a little soft.
1: We have a very mamby-pamby society. Everyone, oh my God, I don't want to see my grade. It messes with my mental health. Come on.
2: It might be a little tender.
1: It is.
3: So now they ain't gonna give you no letter grade. So they gonna just replace it with... damn, buddy. That's going to be a grade.
2: No.
3: Oh, another grade going to be, I see you.
2: Okay.
3: Okay, it's one right there. Another one is, keep pushing.
2: Stop.
3: And if your grades are bad, just give it up.
2: Oh, gosh.
1: Let me tell you what's so crazy. Yeah. I could have swore I just saw where they were saying how Gen X is the first generation mm-hmm. that is...
2: not as intelligent
1: as the previous.
2: Yeah,
1: they said Gen X is not very intelligent.
2: hey, but they a lot more comfortable.
1: Yeah, but I'm just saying, Gen X, step it up. They talking about you. They say most generations are supposed to do better than the next.

0: what I'm saying? Yeah. Like, yeah. We set the bar extremely, extremely high.
1: Yeah. Gen X. Come on now.
0: All right.
2: Come on through now.
1: Gen Z. Whatever. What one is it? Gen X?
0: It's Gen Z. It is Gen Z.
1: My bad. Gen Z. I don't know which one is which.
0: Gen Zers.
1: All right. Listen, let's talk about NBA Youngboy and his mama. This is drama.
0: Speaking of Gen Zers, man, NBA Youngboy and his mama got into some heated back and forths on social media yesterday. So he did an interview with Funny Marco where basically he said that he would never, ever speak to his mom again. Guess why? Because of his mental health.
3: You know, I think my relationship with my mama used to be a big part of my anger until I told myself, like, it's just certain you can't fix, like, certain people you're not going to just bond with in a way that you expect or the way that you desire. Basically, just long for and just hope for. So I started loving my mom from a distance. Like, today I never, like, speak to her again. Like, we'll never talk again. Mm-hmm. I know this for a fact, but I love her. Like, I care. Mm-hmm. I hope she know that, too. I want her to know that.
1: Damn, Lil Wayne, the boy started talking out his throat. Right. Sound like a frog.
0: Shut up.
2: Out the ribbon. Yeah.
0: Well, we all have family members that you got to sometimes love from a distance. I think we figured out why as well. Sharonda is his mama, and she responded after he said that. And this is probably why he's loving her from a distance.
4: I thought this was the video y'all made in Utah. When I was down there in front of Michael down there, I thought you said that in that video. When Funny Marco came to Utah and you were supposed to be doing the interview with him, and when I was at your house in the kitchen and he was there, I thought you said that in Utah. I thought this was that video. No, I ain't never been Korea. So you ain't gonna never make me out no liar about nothing. So keep my name out your mouth. And yeah, you said something bad. You always talking bad on me.
0: Yeah.
1: That's the mama?
0: That's the mama. That's the mama, Sharonda.
2: Yeah.
0: Sharonda did not appreciate that.
1: All right. I ain't got nothing else to say.
0: Oh, Lord.
2: Mama going to start going viral soon.
0: Yeah.
1: She goes viral already.
2: Mama for you get them clicks.
0: Absolutely.
1: Let's talk about Young Miami. I'm going to move on. That's too much drama for me. Guess what? It's bringing back memories of my childhood. Move on.
0: Oh, God. Young Miami got the song of the summer is what they've been telling everybody, man. Mm-hmm. Spin that. Now she's talking about who she might have on the remix. They say it's allegedly Drake, but she's dropping other clues.
5: Said that Drake was on the top of that remix list. Mm-hmm. Have we made any progress in that? In that area.
6: Remix progress, yes.
5: He picked up the phone, talk to me.
6: I think Drake, like, busy giving away gifts, gifted women.
5: Probably the greatest trick of all time. Mm-hmm. Like, with Drake being the greatest trick of all time, I feel like it only is right that he should be on what might be what, the greatest trick and song of all time?
6: Thank you. Drake, you see this interview, right?
5: You get me.
6: I got a crazy remix, though.
5: Well, talk to me a little bit. Like, what's up?
6: It's a crazy remix.
5: What? In what way? Give me a hint.
6: It's one of my favorite rappers.
5: Okay.
6: And a GOAT.
5: I'm sure that your fans will be able to figure this out.
6: Okay.
5: Okay.
1: Well, then, where is it? Where's the remix? Drop it.
0: It's coming soon. If Boffman D-Lo is on the remix, just say that.
1: All right.
0: Yeah.
1: All right. It's coming soon, though. I mean, all that whispering going on. I was like, can we speak up here? Hey, listen. coming up, we got $1,000 for you next. Play our $1,000 minute game, all right? It's Didi in the morning.
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6: Good Thursday morning. All right. JJ Williamson took that bell this morning, boy.
7: I love the bell.
6: I know it.
7: Thank
6: I
7: y'all
6: know
7: for,
6: you, do.
7: You know,
6: indulging you and allowing that, yeah.
7: To allow me to do that. I greatly appreciate it.
6: What you chewing on this early in the morning? What is that, candy?
7: Yeah.
6: That's a breakfast of champions.
7: Oh, my God. Candy?
6: Yeah, candy.
7: And why do we put candy on just on one side of our mouth?
6: Yeah, so you ain't supposed to. Cavity on the other.
8: It's a dentist listening right now, like, oh, come see me. Come see me.
7: Right.
6: His big grown ass eating some candy.
7: Yeah. I think they just text me saying 11 o'clock is available.
8: Oh, all right. God.
6: Trey G, what's trending?
8: Hey, so what was it? First, we couldn't eat lettuce. Then we couldn't eat bacon. I think at one point they had recalled bacon. Yep. They also recalled jalapenos. You couldn't eat jalapenos for a little while. Now, you couldn't eat eggs for a little while.
6: Now what we can eat?
8: Now they have recalled about 30,000 pounds of beef.
6: Oh,
8: it's been recalled after it was imported, but it wasn't investigated before it hit shelves.
6: Oh, come on.
7: Damn.
8: So there is a beef recall of 30,000 pounds. I think it came from like Argentina,
6: wait,
8: if I'm not mistaken.
6: We also can't drink water, right?
8: Yeah, can't drink water. Yeah,
6: you know, jalapeno, like you said.
8: Yeah.
6: Well, damn.
7: But damn, whoever didn't inspect that damn meat, man, they need to be fired.
6: Well, hell, you know.
7: Come on, now, how you just gonna throw the meat on the shelf?
6: At this point, I'm just gonna get me some sun-kissed tuna.
7: Yeah.
6: Then give me some Charlie tuna.
8: As nasty as it is, it ain't never been no recall on it.
6: Yeah, that's what I'm saying.
7: Yeah.
6: You better get you a can of Spam.
7: Yep.
8: Ew.
7: Matter of fact, I want that. I want to see the fish with the glasses on the side.
8: Oh, my God.
6: That's Charlie tuna.
7: That's Charlie, yeah.
8: Ew. Oh,
6: Charlie. All right, coming up, we got the five things you need to know to start your day. Next, it's Aditi in the morning. 107.

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2: Welcome to the show. Good morning. It's Dee Dee in the morning, and what a wonderful day it is going to be. It is Thursday. It is No Politics Thursday on the show.
3: NPT.
2: Yes, it is. Good morning to you, Trey.
3: Good morning to you.
2: Hey, good morning to comedian J.J. Williamson.
4: Good morning, good people.
2: Let's get right to the five things you need to know to start today.
1: Number one. The five things you need to know right now on Dee Dee in the morning.
2: First thing you need to know right now, you know, as we talk about is No Politics Thursday on this show. Guess what? Hollywood is saying no politics at all. Have y'all heard what's going on?
3: Oh, wow.
2: They said some of the Hollywood stars now are going quiet as they're rethinking speaking out on politics.
3: I can see that.
2: According to the reports, they're saying, you know, you got the big midterms coming up, and they're saying that right now a lot of your celebs are like, nah, maybe it's best we don't say a word.
3: Yeah. Yep.
2: They're now saying that the Hollywood stars said they're putting a freeze on speaking out about politics. They said probably feeling burned by the 2024 White House race. Mm-hmm. And so they said in recent months, you're noticing Dwayne The Rock Johnson ain't saying nothing. Paris Hilton. You don't even hear LeBron saying anything political hardly anymore.
3: Yeah. I think it's a lose-lose.
2: Yeah, Eric Benet. Remember at one point, Eric Benet, and remember he came out and said, Stevie Wonder called him and said, pump your brakes on all that political talk.
3: Because I'm
4: tired of seeing you talk about it.
2: But they were saying that the crazies on the other side could say something, do something. Yo. I stopped doing a lot of political. Like, if I put up something political, I'll leave it up for maybe 24 hours, then I take it down.
3: Yeah.
2: And my reason is because people start fighting up under the comments on my page, and I hate that negativity. Yeah. We gotta stop
3: all that. It's annoying. Very annoying.
2: Yeah, but they're saying all the actors rethinking it.
4: Oh, man, that's crazy. Well, let's talk about the NBA, man. You know, if the Lakers starting to crumble, I'm talking about not just the team, but the whole franchise.
3: Mm.
4: I just think, man, you know, because a couple years ago they got sold. You know, Jerry sat down and gave it to his daughter, Jenny. Now, you know, LeBron is gone. So now, man, somebody just bought the Lakers for $12.5 billion.
2: Did they buy it?
4: They bought them, man. Josh Kushner and Bob Iger just bought the Lakers for a record $12.5 billion.
3: Dang.
2: Okay, let me tell everybody, first of all, Bob Iger, he used to run ABC News Channel, the whole channel of Disney. He used to run ABC Disney for years as Bob Iger.
3: Damn.
2: Josh Kushner is the brother of Ivanka Trump's husband. Her husband is Jared Kushner.
3: I knew I'd heard that name before.
2: Jared Kushner is Ivanka's husband. This is his brother. His name is Josh Kushner.
3: Oh, wow.
2: Yeah.
3: That's a lot of money.
4: That's a lot of money. $12.5 billion. The fact that somebody got that.
3: Lord,
2: in their back pocket.
3: You just give me a taste of that money, man.
4: I just want the crumbs.
2: I'm surprised LeBron didn't say he put some of his billion in that.
3: Oh, no. Nah, he's still playing.
2: Yeah, right.
3: Speaking of playing, can we talk about Ray J? It feel like Ray J get on the internet and just play all day is what he does, it feel like. Now, he was doing an interview the other day, and he was speaking about Diddy parties. Ray J said if he don't miss nothing else, he miss a good Puffy party.
5: Diddy parties.
6: Oh. There were times where there was nowhere else I wanted to be. So free Diddy.
7: What's up? I'm Ray J, and this is Swiped.
5: The Odyssey? The new movie, Christopher Nolan movie. Runtime, 2 hours, 48 minutes.
6: And what is it about?
5: The Odyssey. Are you a movie guy? Do you like going to the movie theaters?
6: I'm a movie guy, but I like shooting them.
5: Orlando Brown.
6: I don't like Orlando. I gotta beat him up. I got a plan, and Zeus expects a great show and a great fight. And in order to do that, I feel like I gotta either win or I gotta lose drastically.
7: Oh,

0: Well, no. I don't know. I like the baby oil cream, the thicker kind. There's baby oil where it feels like water. And water, the watery kind, I mean, you really can't, like, you know, jack.com.
1: Okay.
2: Yeah, he definitely be playing all day is what it feel like on the internet. But somebody who is not playing, Michelle Obama, you know, she has her In My Opinion podcast,
1: yes,
2: with her and her brother
1: Love
2: Craig.
1: Mm-hmm.
2: She actually just announced it. It is official right now. Tomorrow, she said, on IMO podcast, we present to you the queen of hot girl summer herself, at Meg Thee Stallion. I'm not sure if y'all ready for it with the flame emoji.
3: Man,
2: so,
3: yeah.
2: Michelle Obama, Meg Thee Stallion, and Craig gonna be sitting down at the table.
1: Mm-hmm. I saw a video. Boy, Michelle Obama was looking good in a nice outfit.
2: She looks very beautiful.
1: Yeah, she looked good. You can tell she got her a stylist, but she was like, brother, you out? You on your own? Good luck on how you look on this podcast.
3: Damn.
1: No, for real. She walked in designer down.
2: Her and her brother got the same mouth.
1: Yeah, you look.
3: Oh, yeah.
2: They got the same. Oh, they got the same mouth, don't they?
1: Yeah, they do.
2: I said, boy, them jeans strong.
1: Yeah. All right.
3: Tongue be in the way.
1: All right. Shut I'm going to keep it moving. Hey, guess what? Those right there are your five. We need somebody to play our $1,000 minute game. You answer 10 questions correctly with cash this morning at 833. Talk to Dee Dee.
3: That's 833-825-5233.
1: It's Dee Dee in the morning.
3: Mention my name.
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1: All right, it's Dee Dee in the morning. We're going to play our $1,000 mini game. We got us a contestant here in a second. But guys, I thought this right here was kind of interesting. They said pizza came in second on a list of foods most likely to wreck your diet. Pizza. What comes next? Pizza and what else will wreck your diet?
2: Ooh.
3: Hamburgers.
1: No.
2: That's what I thought too.
1: Mm-mm.
2: Spaghetti.
1: No. Oh, I made some good spaghetti the other day.
3: You got some too.
2: What food besides? Because pizza is very heavy.
1: Yeah.
2: Pizza is. Can we get a clue? A hint?
1: No.
2: Nah, damn.
3: Man, wreck your diet.
2: Golly. Okay,
1: pizza,
2: well.
1: Can I get a hint? Uh-uh.
3: How about Cokes?
1: Who?
3: Coca-Cola.
1: No.
2: Oh, soda is really bad. Yeah. What's the answer? Go on, get us the answer.
1: You ready?
2: Yeah.
1: Chinese food.
2: Ugh, really?
1: You don't like Chinese? I love me some good Chinese food.
2: I like it. It's just low on my list. It's like 4-5.
1: No.
2: It's high on yours?
1: Yeah, I like Chinese
3: food.
1: It's
3: not high.
1: Yeah, give me some good Chinese food with a nice egg roll.
2: Really? Okay. But I always thought Chinese food was actually kind of good for you.
1: Because
2: it fills you up fast and they don't use a lot of like grease and stuff.
1: Like, and what about Thai food? You like Thai food? I love Thai
2: food.
1: Too
2: spicy.
1: Oh,
2: yeah,
1: my God,
2: spicy.
1: I love it. I can't believe
2: you like spicy food.
1: I like spicy food.
2: Yeah, it's because
1: you like Indian food? Indian food is good too.
2: You know what? I do like a little bit of butter chicken.
1: Yeah.
2: I do like some butter chicken.
1: Now, the only one I'm not crazy for is Greek food.
2: Oh, really?
1: Yeah.
2: I like Mediterranean.
1: I don't know what it is. I think it's more of the dill and things like that I think I taste in it. I don't know what it is.
2: You don't like that pickle, huh?
1: Yeah, not too much of it.
2: I knew it.
1: All right.
3: Just keep me some old good soul food and I'm good.
1: Yeah. JJ like some hog maw, crackling cornbread.
3: Boy, what you talking about? Cabbage.
1: Neck bones.
3: What?

0: All right, this is Jay. Hey, Jay.
1: What's going on? All right,
2: Jay, what's good with you this morning, my brother?
1: Oh, man, slow boogie.
2: Slow boogie. On your way to work, or you just getting off?
1: No, I'm finna take these kids to school.
2: Man, are you glad they're going back to school now?
1: Yeah, I can sleep, get some peace.
2: Yeah. That summer will be hell on you, don't it?
1: Man.
2: Save a little money and everything, man.
3: Jay sound like he go get food without his kids all the time.
0: Right?
1: All the time.
3: When they in school.
1: And eat it in the car.
2: Yeah. Right. Why you drop them off?
0: Damn, Jay. All right, listen, hey, we got some extra cash for you. Let's spin this wheel and see what we can get. Here we go.
4: DG. JJ from the SIP.
5: Trey G.
4: JJ from the SIP.
5: No bonus.
2: Hey, Jay, you don't need that money, man, because you finna get this $1,000 right now, man. I believe in you, brother.
3: Hakuna Matata.
2: Okay. Right. Now, look, man, if you don't know the answer, please say pass. We got time. We're going to come back to it, all right?
1: All right.
2: Let's get this early morning money. Here we go. Name something good that happened to you this week.
1: I woke up.
2: Hey, man. When was the last time you paid someone a compliment?
1: Yesterday.
2: Okay. What year did the first iPhone go on sale?
1: Oh, man. 2003.
2: Mm-mm. Uh-uh. Okay. What U.S. president appears on a $2 bill?
1: Pass.
2: Okay. What city is known as the birthplace of jazz? You heard me.
1: Utah.
2: Uh-uh, damn. Hell no.
3: Utah.
2: Hell no. Which black sitcom?
1: New Orleans.
2: Yeah, all right. Which black sitcom centered around the Winslow family?
1: Come on. You know.
0: Pass.
2: All right. How old is rapper NBA YoungBoy?
1: 24.
2: Uh-uh.
3: Keep going.
1: 25.
2: Uh-uh. One.
1: Damn. 20.
2: Don't worry about
1: six?
2: It.
1: There you go.
2: What movie quote? Yeah. Kimbo!
0: 4 out of 10.
2: Let me hold some. Yeah,
0: Four out of eight. Y'all didn't even get to 10.
2: Yeah.
0: You got half of them.
2: Utah threw us off.
0: Yeah, I did. Utah for jazz.
2: That threw us off. Boy.
0: All right, here we go.
1: Utah jazz. I was thinking about the basketball team.
2: Oh.
0: Now that you say it, it don't make no sense, does it? They call it Utah jazz.
2: It still don't make
0: it
2: no sense.
0: You're right.
6: There ain't no jazz up there.
0: All right, here we go. You missed this one. What year did the iPhone go on sale? 2007. What U.S. president appears on the $2 bill? That would be Thomas Jefferson. Mm-hmm. All right. You missed this. Which black sitcom centered around the Winslow family? Family Matters. And what movie is the quote, kinfolk? Let me hold some. That would be J.J. Williamson from Johnson Family Vacation. Now, you got 4 out of 8. $10 every correct answer. We added $40, but you spun the wheel and got no cash.
2: Yep.
0: All right. You know what? That's $40. No, nobody can leave our show with less than $50.
2: Come on.
0: Jay. $50.
2: Come on, Jay.
0: You're a $50 winner. Why don't you do me a favor? Tell everybody the show that gave you a shot at $1,000.
1: DD in the morning.
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1: 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All right, so we got to find out. Any delays or accidents happening? What you got?
2: Good morning. Here's your traffic update. There's a pothole in the roadway on the Dunbar Toll Bridge. The southbound road is closed. In Kanawha County, a pothole patching operation on U.S. 119 North from West Virginia 214 to U.S. 119. High water on County Route 9, Smith Creek Road and Farrell Road. And tree trimming operation on U.S. 60 East from mile marker 15 to mile marker 15.4. I'm Chapel in the WCHS Network Traffic Studio.
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3: All right, y'all. This right here is Crystal. Hey, Crystal.
4: Hey.
3: Hey. So you hit us up and you were like, I want to be on the Mad Minute. Who are you going to make mad?
4: I'm going to make my granny mad.
3: What are you going to tell your granny?
4: I'm going to tell my granny that I went up to my car lot and they told me that I was behind. And they told me if I didn't pay, then they was going to take my car.
5: Hello? Can you hear me?
4: Okay, so, Granny, I came up here to my car lot to see, like, if they could fix that back tire on my car, but they told me that they wasn't going to fix it because I was behind on my payments. And I was like, I know I made my payments because I even had receipts. And she was like, well, it's not showing up here in our system. And then she was like, you need to come up with the money to make your car payment or we just going to throw all your stuff out of your car and take the car back.
5: Okay, I don't have any money, Naina.
4: Hold on, Granny, because she coming back in here and she cussing me out and stuff.
3: I don't know what they always do. They always come up in here and do this.
4: Knowing
3: they can't afford it. Let me talk to her.
4: They won't let me in my car.
3: Let me talk to her.
5: Yes, ma'am.
3: Hello, ma'am. Hi, this is Mrs. Applewhite. Who am I talking to?
5: You're talking to
3: her
5: grandmother.
3: Okay. Hi, ma'am. It looks like we got a problem. She said that she had a problem with her tire, but once we look through the file, she is behind. We need her to get the money up here today, or we are taking the car right now.
5: Well, honey, I'm going to tell you.
3: Wait, hold on a second. I'm not your honey.
5: Can you talk to me
3: professionally?
5: I listen to you. Give her a chance to go to work, and we'll try to
3: Ma'am, we already. She knew she couldn't afford this when she got it. She knew that your family didn't have the money to do it. You shouldn't have got the car and signed for it. So we are going to have to take that. We're going to need the money here in the next 10 minutes.
5: But, baby, you know.
3: No, I'm not your baby, ma'am. I'm not your baby. Can you talk to me in a professional manner?
5: God bless you, baby. I don't care.
3: Who do you think you're speaking to? Do you understand who you're speaking to, ma'am? You need to shut up. You
5: need to know who I'm talking to.
3: You need to shut up.
5: I'm gonna kill every last one of y'all, Naina. Cause this is this radio station. I'm gonna hurt you. I'm gonna hurt you real good.
3: Even if I work at the radio station?
5: I'm going to get every last one of y'all.
3: I know that's right.

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1: Good morning. Hi. Welcome to the show. It's Dee Dee in the morning. We're here, aren't we? Yes, we are.
2: Where you can't win for losing.
1: Well, I know that's right, Trey. It's Trey G over there, the voice you hear, also comedian J.J. Williamson.
2: Hop, hop.
1: Let's get right into the hot topics, everyone. One of the reasons why is because, did you see what happened with one of the Real Housewives of Atlanta's ex-husband? Did y'all hear what this man has asked his ex-wife to do? This is when the ex has got to stop playing. Let's get into it.
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1: First, we got to talk about TikTok. TikTok now facing a new lawsuit over the fact that it's addictive. Take a listen.
5: TikTok is facing another lawsuit, this time from Pennsylvania. The state attorney general's accuses the platform of failing to protect young people from becoming addicted to the app and claims TikTok is marketing itself to teens despite adult content. TikTok says the lawsuit relies on misleading claims and ignores the safety measures the company has implemented.
1: What are they, safety measures? You get to allow who you want to follow?
2: I think you have to be a certain age. No. Like, technically, you're supposed to be a certain age in order to create a TikTok. Oh. But don't nobody follow their rules.
1: Yeah, okay. That's the only rule they got?
2: Nah, I'm sure they got other rules. No hate speech. Yeah. All of that type of stuff.
1: Oh, you mean that little fine print?
2: You obviously ain't read your guidelines.
1: Yeah. I was going to say, you mean the fine print that none of us read?
2: Yeah, exactly.
1: We don't ever read the fine print.
4: Exactly. They like them instructions come in the box. I ain't looking at this.
2: She just hit accept.
1: And going on. I need to be careful. We watch Black Mirror, right? Anybody watch that?
2: Yeah.
1: Everything that Black Mirror talked about is coming true today.
2: What you allowing, right?
1: Yeah, for real. So tell us, let's talk about the Real Housewives of Atlanta. What's his name? Peter Thomas, who's married to Cynthia Bailey, right?
2: Yeah. He's talking about basically before he went to prison, he actually asked Cynthia to purchase a home that he kind of already was in the process of owning. Well, Cynthia said she would do it, but then she reneged.
6: Company that it was under, you know, I wanted to secure it because I'm going away. And I said, if I go away for a year, at least a year, 14, 15 months, I want to come back to my home. All right. So I needed to make a payment. Okay. To just pay it off. Okay. So I said, Cynthia, you know, I need you to write this check. As a matter of fact, Cynthia, I need you to buy this townhouse from me.

0: under your company name. Okay, I'm gone. Okay, could rent it out, Airbnb it, whatever. Because I have $350,000 equity into this place.
1: Mm-hmm.
0: Okay, I don't want to lose that money. Okay, all right. And if you can't Airbnb it or for whatever reason, you could sell it. It's under your company name. Okay, but at least I know there's a chance of me having my home when I get back out. And we met at a restaurant in the Loop. And she agreed, and I talked to my banker, which I introduced her to, which is now her banker.
2: Okay, Peter. Hey, Peter. How long is it going to take you to tell us this story?
3: For real.
2: How long is it going to take?
3: Basically, the gist of the story is...
2: Yeah, summarize this thing.
3: Yes. He asked her to buy the house. She said she would. Then when he spun the block after he was locked up, he wasn't at summer camp. He made it seem like...
2: When he said, I'm going away?
3: Right. He made it seem like he was at summer camp or a math camp or something like that. No, he went to jail.
2: Yeah.
3: He asked her to buy the house, and she was like, nah, I feel pressured at this point, so I don't want to do it.
4: Whoever was behind Peter on the phone, I know he said, phone check! Trying to get off, dude.
2: Damn it, Peter.
3: Shut up.
2: Peter, that was a long-ass time. I ain't got time for it.
4: Yeah, we got to renege, too. You know I don't want it.
2: Yeah, right. You take too long to explain it.
4: For real.
2: It does sound like no wonder you're going to jail.
3: Yeah,
2: you go over trying to finesse somebody.
4: Yeah, buddy. That's why.
2: Hey, Tiffany Haddish, let's talk about her.
4: Lord have mercy. My fellow comedian, Tiffany Haddish, you know, a couple months back, she got pulled over for a DUI.
3: Mm-hmm.
4: Got pulled over, man. You know, they prolonged the case when she finally went to court, virtual court, and it's finally over.
5: Have negotiated on your behalf.
6: I would like to fuss a little bit, but in order to get out of jail here, because it's been 4 years, and I'd love to take my hair all off, I'm going to go ahead and just agree.
5: All right. I'm going to sign the plea statement, and I'm going to incorporate it into the record. According to that plea statement, it's my understanding that you are going to plead guilty to count one, driving under the influence of less safe alcohol, and the other charge are going to be dropped. Is that your understanding, Ms. Hatch?
6: Yes.
5: Do you need more time to talk to Mr. Feinlein or Ms. Goldberg?
6: I want to talk to you, but here we talk. And, yeah.
5: Do you need more time to talk to Mr. Feinlein and Ms. Goldberg?
6: No.
5: Are you prepared?
6: That's too expensive. I've already spent so much on this case. It's been 4 years.
5: Are you prepared?
6: Let's just move forward. Unless you like me, and I don't mind hanging out some more.
3: Nah, just gonna get it over with, baby.
4: Yeah, get it over with. She also said, you know, you ain't gonna see me no more.
3: I hope not, especially not for that reason.
4: Yeah.
3: Good.
4: It's over for her, I think.
2: Let's see. Let's hope, right?
4: Yeah.
2: All right, those are your hot topics. Now, coming up next hour, JJ from The Sip has another edition of Oh, That's What We Doing?
4: Oh, okay.
2: That's the title.
3: Yeah.
2: That is the title.
4: It make you want to go see it, don't it?
2: Yeah, right. Yeah. That's What We Doing.
4: Oh, okay.
2: That's on the way in $1,000, all right? It's Dee Dee in the morning. 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Starring Diara Kilpatrick with guest stars Cliff Method Man Smith, Felicia Rashad, and many more. 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

0: On U.S. 119 North from West Virginia 214 to U.S. 119. High water on County Route 9, Smith Creek Road and Farrell Road. And tree trimming operation on U.S. 60 East from mile marker 15 to mile marker 15.4. I'm Chapel in the WCHS Network Traffic Studio.
1: Here's what's trending in the 304. What up, guys?

0: Here's what's trending in the 304. What up, guys?
1: With an update from the 580 WCHS Radio Newsroom, I'm Chris Lawrence. Vandalia Health President and CEO Jeff Sandine says $15 million in congressionally directed funds will go a long way toward helping the health system update its operations with the best cybersecurity measures. Sandine was on hand at CAMC Memorial Wednesday afternoon to ceremonially receive the check from U.S. Senators Shelley Moore Capito and Jim Justice. Charleston Mayor Amy Goodwin is urging city residents to participate in a survey focused on safe streets. The city has a $200,000 U.S. Department of Transportation Safe Streets and Roads for All grant to develop its comprehensive safety action plan. Kanawha County Sheriff Joey Crawford says it's important for all of us to be on the lookout next week for school buses as the new school year gets started in Kanawha County. Crawford and other county officials are scheduled to address school zone safety in a news conference this morning at 10 at Metro 911 headquarters. And the school year restarting is a sure sign that it's time for South Charleston Summerfest. The four-day festival began last night. It marks the 19th year for Summerfest. With a check of your headlines this morning, I'm Chris Lawrence.
2: Good morning. With your sports update, I'm Daniel Woods. The West Virginia men's basketball team is getting Brendan Laureate back. The forward is set to rejoin the Mountaineers for a fifth season of college basketball after a court ruling allowed athletes from the high school class of 2022 to play one more season. Laureate averaged 12 points and 5 rebounds per game for WVU a year ago. The Cincinnati Reds are unable to clinch the series in Game 2 against the Chicago White Sox, losing 5-0 behind a strong performance from former Red Luis Castillo. He dominated Cincinnati, going 7 innings, allowing just one hit and striking out 10. Sal Stewart had the only two hits of the game for the Reds, one off of Castillo and one off of reliever Waskar Brazaban. Cincinnati gets a chance to clinch the series this afternoon. A 2:10 first pitch for the rubber match on the south side of Chicago. You can hear the action on 106.7 FM, 1490 AM, ESPN, WSWW. And the Charleston Dirtybirds play a doubleheader tonight starting at 5 o'clock at Gomart Ballpark. With sports, I'm Daniel Woods.
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0: It's DD in the morning on this Thursday. Looking for Trey G right now to find out what's trending with Trey.
1: Hey, I need more conversation around this right here because I don't feel like we pay enough attention to this. Lil' Kim has made it official. Now, I'm going to say this. Lil' Kim, 52-year-old Lil' Kim, has made it official with her 26-year-old boyfriend.
0: Damn. Go Kim.
1: Yeah. Oh, wow. Now it's Go Kim.
0: I mean, I didn't say like go. It's a great thing. I mean, good for her. Go Kim.
1: That's insane. She just got her boyfriend's name tattooed on her neck. So now they are official. 52-year-old Lil' Kim and her 26-year-old boyfriend are now Instagram official.
2: Damn. What's the name on the neck?
1: I don't know. I got to get his name. Yeah. I do got to get his name.
0: Toddler.
1: Oh, God. Not
0: Toddy.
1: His name is Tay Brown.
0: See, I was close.
2: Tay Brown.
0: Toddy.
2: It's spelled with a T. And they call him underage.
1: Shut up.
0: Underage Tay.
2: Underage Tay.
1: Shut up.
0: All right, coming up next hour, a certain NFL player left a big impression on J.J. Williamson. Find out what happened on the way. 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
2: Hey, I got this new damn for y'all called the Soulja Boy. 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
1: Hi, it's Dee Dee in the morning, guys. JJ wants to talk to us about something. And what is it, JJ?
2: Man, you know, I love waking up early in the morning, coming to work with my amazing team.
1: Yes.
2: And, you know, it's sometimes, man, you know, I just be in the mood, be like, man, you know, that's what we're doing?
3: Okay.
2: Because we always be in some situations, man, that really make you say, that's what we're doing.
3: Come on.
2: Oh, okay.
3: Yes, sir.
2: Here's one right here. You ever be at a restaurant, man, and you order some food, and then the waitress, you ask the waitress, can I get a little extra sauce, or can you take my food back and cook it a little longer?
3: Yeah.
2: Man, you ask them to do that, man, but they take their time bringing it back.
3: Oh, God.
2: You see them ripping and running, man, and you looking at them like, when you going to bring my food back?
3: Right.
2: But they still not paying attention to you.
1: Mm-hmm.
2: Oh, that's what we doing?
1: Oh, okay.
2: That's what we doing. Oh, okay.
1: JJ, well, hold on a second. You say you see them ripping and running.
2: Uh-oh. Ripping and running.
1: That sound like that's hard to do.
2: That's hard to do.
1: My mother used to say that. You ripping and running these streets.
3: Yeah.
2: You ripping and running? Yeah, ripping and running. It takes a lot to rip and run.
3: Uh-huh. That's because they back there kicking your steak around like a hockey ball.
2: I tell you.
3: Man, that's the reason why.
2: Man, they brought my steak back. It said Outback.
3: No, it said Timberland.
2: Timberland.
3: Right.
2: AF1. So now you gonna see why your tip is so damn low. That's what we doing.
1: Okay.
2: Here you go. Now you tell your young adult child, please put the dishes in the dishwasher. I don't want you to wash them. Put them in the dishwasher and cut them on. I want this kitchen clean when I come back.
3: Yo.
2: You come back, they still on the couch, and them dishes still in the sink.
3: Oh, God.
2: Oh, that's what we doing?
1: Okay.
2: You ain't gonna clean the kitchen. All right, I got something for you later on.
3: Yo.
2: Then later on, you gonna ask for the car? No, you ain't getting it. Matter of fact, the car and the dishwasher.
3: Shut up.
2: The car and the dishwasher. Damn it, since you ain't want to put them dishes in the dishwasher.
3: Petty.
2: Man, come on. Now, you know, you be in a relationship, man, and when y'all be posting each other and everything, be posting, and you always hitting the like button. You always comment.
3: Yeah.
2: But now y'all in a disagreement.
1: Mm-hmm.
2: Now, all of a sudden, your significant other ain't hit the like button.
1: Mm.
2: They not commenting on your post no more.
3: That is
2: and you know they see it.
3: Yeah.
2: Oh, that's what we doing?
3: Okay.
2: Oh, now since you mad, now you not supporting, you know, what I'm putting online.
3: Right.
2: You been hitting the like button. You been making comments and giving me hearts all day, smiling.

0: smiley face. Now you're pissed. Now you're not hitting the like button. Oh, okay. That's what we're doing. Oh, okay. That's right. What we're doing. Here we go right here. Hey, man, you been trying to get some. I love when you look at me. Like
1: when
0: that.
1: I'm looking at you, I'm trying to hear.
0: Yeah, trying to.
1: I hear a word stuck in your throat right now.
0: Boy.
1: There's a word stuck.
2: Man. It gargled a little bit.
0: I'll tell you. Yeah, right now, I got the Soul Train music. I mean, Scrabble board right now. Yeah, in
1: let
0: my
1: me
0: mouth.
1: Hear this word is coming out.
0: I hear you on a date.
1: Uh-huh.
0: And you, your significant other be asking for all this damn food.
2: Oh, no.
0: But then she wants some dessert. No. But you tell her no. Mm-mm. In the back of her mind, say, oh, that's what we doing?
1: Okay.
0: You can't
1: buy no dessert.
0: You can't buy no dessert, so you it's that tight in your pocket?
2: Facts.
0: Okay. That's what we're doing? Oh, okay. Let's see if you come over later on.
2: Yeah, we got dessert at the house.
0: Yeah.
2: I got some zebra cakes.
0: Now one of them been bit.
2: Yeah.
0: But damn it, you can still eat it.
2: Yeah.
0: I bit it. Now we've been kissing. I bit it. That's what we doing?
1: Okay.
0: That's what we doing. Here we go right here. You know, somebody passed away. Man, and you know, you're somebody, you know, very close to you, and you know, they ask you to be a pallbearer.
2: Okay.
0: But you get there and find out your name ain't on the obituary. That's what we doing?
2: Shut up.
0: Oh, okay.
1: Supposed to be serious about their obituary.
0: They be serious about that
1: just to look for their name.
0: Man, that's all you. Hey, you don't even look at the cover.
2: Stop.
0: You go, you turn your page and say, man, if my name ain't on this list of this pallbearer, I'm going to be pissed.
2: Stop.
0: They left that name out. Oh, that's what we're doing? Oh, okay. Let's see who going to carry his big ass up out of here then.
2: Stop.
0: Let's see who going to carry his big ass up out of here. Matter of fact, I'm not even going to put my hazard lights on when we headed to the damn grave site. Yeah, that's what we're doing?
1: Oh, okay.
0: Like you said, we are so serious about that damn the obituary. Ladies and gentlemen, man, I'll just be trying to come up with a couple of that's what we're doing.
2: Yeah.
0: Oh, okay. Like, Didi be looking at me real crazy some morning because every now and then I may be a little late.
2: Uh-huh.
0: She going to look at me and tell me, oh, that's what we doing?
1: Oh, okay.
2: You know she feeling some kind of way, too. That old neck get long.
0: Don't it? And it's already long.
2: Oh, that old neck get long.
0: That thing get long.
2: My mama used to say that about my sister. That old neck get long.
0: Get long, boy.
2: That's how you know she mad.
0: She mad. Boy, that check should be short when she,
2: stop.
0: That's what we doing?
1: Right,
0: oh, okay.
1: Stop.
0: Oh, okay. Oh,
1: okay. Are okay. You done?
0: Yeah, I'm.
1: All right.
0: Damn.
1: Oh, okay.
0: Oh, okay, then.
1: Thank you, JJ. I appreciate it.
2: You're
1: it's Didi in the morning.
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1: Good morning, Didi.
2: Oh, you all right?
1: I got an issue right now. I got an issue with I got an issue at home. Me and the husband had a very interesting what?
2: Lord.
1: Okay.
2: Cause a lot of the time when you come in with your issue, I'm not gonna lie to you, big dog. You be the issue.
1: No,
3: you do.
2: You be the issue. Right. I be on Chris' side of it.
3: You be trying to tell the best story, man, but no.
1: Okay, let me tell you something. Number one, you guys know I'm not girly.
2: Sure.
1: What would you say my girly? On a scale of 1 to 10, what is my girly level?
2: 10 being the girliest.
1: 10 being girliest. What's my girly level?
2: Yeah,
3: I'm going to say about a 4.
1: Okay, what'd you say?
2: I say about a 1.4.
3: Dang.
2: I'm going to give you a little bit on it. I'm going to give you a little bit on it. 1.4.
1: Okay, I'm not a girly girl.
3: Mm-mm.
1: But yeah. There's only one girly thing that I like in my life. You want to hear something?
2: What's that?
1: I love fresh flowers.
2: Oh, really?
1: Yep, that's the girl in me. That's the one girl.
3: That's
1: it. Let me tell you how much I realized. I was talking to a friend. I go, I'm not a girly girl. Like, I don't like getting my nails done. I don't like getting my nails done anymore. I used to like it.
2: Okay.
1: I can't stand getting my nails done. It's like a chore to me now. And I can't stand getting in that chair that's supposed to massage you. I feel like that chair be sexually assaulting me.
2: Facts.
1: I'm sorry.
2: And it hurt.
1: It hurt. Yeah.
2: And it hurt a lot of the time.
1: I realize this. I'm not girly girl. I don't like that chair. I don't like to get my nails done.
2: Yeah.
1: I don't like any. I have to get my lashes done all the time.
2: Oh, yeah.
1: Like, don't look right now. I got about 3 lashes left on the left eye, JJ.
2: Yeah, I see it. That's why I look lazy.
1: Yeah.
2: Like,
1: I'm nervous to even wash these lashes because I feel like they're going to fall out.
2: Oh, God.
1: I got 3 lashes on
3: lashes
1: my left.
3: Like it's giving the Boy Scout sign.
1: But I am girly about one thing, and it is flowers. So I tell the husband, I go, hey, you know what? We haven't had any fresh flowers. I want some fresh flowers. So when you go to Kroger, I said, can you go out to Kroger's?
2: Yeah.
1: Can you go to Kroger or Albertson's and get me some flowers when you go? I said, I need some flowers.
2: You asked them to get you flowers, Lord.
1: Because I was like, you know, he knows I like them, but he doesn't ever get them. So anyway, I told him, can you do me a favor? We're going to have guests. Can you give me some flowers?
2: Mm-hmm. Oh, God.
1: He don't come back with roses, right? A woman likes roses, and I like red roses, too. I like red roses, orange roses. I like roses.
2: Okay, what'd he come back with?
1: This fool came back in there with some daisies they looked like.
2: What? What's wrong with that?
1: Hold on. Carnations that were spray-painted. Guess what the bouquet was?
2: Huh?
1: It was a 4th of July bouquet, red, white, and blue. We're in August.
2: Chris.
1: He came in with some flowers that like they had been spray painted red, white, and blue. I said, why did you give me some flowers that are red, white, and blue? Why are you giving me some flowers?
2: You know why. They was on sale.
1: Exactly. Can I tell you something?
2: Past 4th of July sale.
1: That's what got me. The fact that you sat up there and brought me some red, white, and blue flowers, and they were wrapped in red, white, and blue. What the hell is this? God. It's not Labor Day or Memorial Day or 4th of July.
3: You got to keep in mind, it's still America.
1: Yeah, okay.
3: Still America.
1: All right. Come on. You can't pick up the rose, and that's the one thing that he knows I like.
2: Hey,
1: like,
2: man.
1: That's the one girly thing in my life, you guys.
2: Roses are expensive. Have you picked up some roses?
1: You ever seen them over there at Kroger or Albertsons? You can get a dozen roses for $12 almost.
2: That's a good little chunk of change for some flowers that's going to die in 2 days. You ain't going to take care of them. You ain't going to do what it needs. You ain't going to clip them. You ain't going to take the leaves off of them. You ain't going to clip
1: them.
2: I'm going to
1: make them look pretty, but there ain't nothing about nothing in our house is red, white, and blue. Them red, white, and blue flowers didn't work. So we got into an argument over, and I said, you don't put no thought to it. I said, you know, it's the only girly thing I like in my life. The least you could do is get the kind of flowers I like, some roses.
2: See?
1: Instead, this dude gives me carnations and something else I can't pronounce. Oh. A chrysanthemum. Hell, I don't know.
2: What? My God,
1: and it was spray painted. They were spray painted red, white, and blue.
2: I would have said, ain't no pleasing you.
1: Because I ain't never seen a flower grow out red, white, and blue.
2: Oh,
1: you ever seen a red, white, and blue flower?
2: Yes.
3: Yeah.
1: You have not.
3: Yeah, we have.
2: I've seen one before. Okay. It was in a red, white, and blue garden.
1: A red, white, and blue garden?
2: Why you playing?
3: Nah.
1: What was that? Where was that garden at? The White House?
2: Shut up.
3: Every November when we vote,
1: hold on a second. No,
3: them.
1: Your president tore that up.
2: Oh, my God. For the ballroom, right?
1: Yeah. Patio.
2: Yeah. I agree with Chris. I'm not going to lie to you. Like, roses are expensive. And then they also are very, what's the word? Mm-hmm. Like, you expect roses. Mm-hmm. You know what I'm saying?
1: Oh, yeah. But nobody expects some red, white, and blue bouquet.
2: Come on. I'm trying to surprise you.
1: Don't you
2: I'm
1: dare.
2: I'm thinking outside the box. This the box. I'm outside.
1: Is that bad of me? Am I being ungrateful?
3: Yes. Very.
2: Yeah.
3: Very.
2: A tinge. A tinge.
3: Ain't no damn tinge. Okay. You full blown. Ungrateful.
1: Okay. I told him, let me tell you something I told him. I said, you just don't listen. It's like this. What time I said to him, I said, hey, listen, when you go to the store, we're going to make hamburgers. No. Bring me Miracle Whip. What did he bring me? Mayonnaise.
2: Mayonnaise.
1: Okay? It's like that time I told him, I said, when you go to Taco Bell, don't forget now, I need that hot sauce. I can't eat my taco without the hot sauce. What does he come in? He brought me the fire sauce. I said, there's a difference between the fire sauce and the hot sauce. I told him, he doesn't pay attention.
2: Yeah.
1: And he doesn't treat me with the respect of a man who says, I love my wife and I want to get her what she loves. Instead of the roses, he comes in with some red, white, and blue flowers. Okay. Yeah.
2: I'm going to hold your hand when I say this. Give her. Give me a hand. Mm-hmm. Come on.
1: Okay.
2: Come
1: on. All right. What?
2: You are the issue.
1: Give me my hand back.
3: Damn.
1: Give me my hand.
3: And that was that non-girly right there. Right. The way she just snatched her hand back.
2: You know what? JJ, 0.4 is gone. Ain't no 1.4
3: it's
2: no
3: just
2: more.
3: One.
2: It's just one. On a scale of 1.4.
1: I still have a problem with that. That's just somebody who ain't listening. I said, when the hell you see me buy some red, white, and blue flowers? All right. Listen. You know, I'm going to keep this attitude for the rest of the morning.
3: Well, no. Don't do that.
1: All right. It's Dee Dee in the morning. 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
1: 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Any delays or accidents happening? What you got?
2: Good morning. Here's your traffic update. Pothole patching operation on U.S. 119 North at West Virginia 214 to U.S. 119. High water on County Route 9, Smith Creek Road and Farrell Road. Tree trimming operation on U.S. 60 East from mile marker 15.2 to mile marker 15.4. And there's a pothole in the roadway on the Dunbar Toll Bridge. The southbound road is closed. Drive safely. I'm Chapel in the WCHS Network Traffic Studio.
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0: Let it clap, let it clap. 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
1: lap. 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

0: for starting your day with Dee Dee in the morning.
1: All right, listen, it's Dee Dee in the morning, guys. All right, Trey G, JJ, we got to talk about something. I saw something online that said that sleeping together is not love.
2: Sleeping together is not love.
3: Like sleeping in the same bed, or intercourse.
1: Yeah, no.
3: Because sleeping together is defined by different people in different ways.
1: Well, hold on a second. I ain't heard nobody say intercourse.
3: Well, you know,
1: a long time.
3: You got them kids back to school
1: on.
3: Now.
1: Matter of fact, when I get home, I'm going to say to the husband, intercourse or not?
2: Yeah, I was about to say intercourse B.
1: Okay. All right. Thank you for that, Trey. I like that. That was beautiful. Here's something else. They said talking 24/7 is not love.
3: Oh, yeah.
1: Talking 24/7.
3: That's obsession.
1: They said, laying up ain't love. Laying up together ain't love.
2: No, nah. Come on. Where are you getting these from?
1: Yeah. Listen, this is what they're saying. Going on dates is not love.
2: Man, stop.
1: Guess what they said love is? Love is actually seeing the absolute worst side of someone and still loving them the same.
2: Yeah, I can do that. I can do that.
1: It's somebody making stuff happen for you when you can't. That's love.
2: Okay. I can do that.
1: Yeah. If someone holding you and calming you down when you're pouring your eyes out, that's love.
2: Okay.
1: Mm-hmm. If someone voicing all the good things about you when all you see are the bad things about you, that's love.
2: I like that.
3: Okay, pour
2: I like
3: it into
2: that.
3: Somebody.
1: Right, come see, on y'all now. Liking it.
2: Come on now.
1: If somebody making sure you're okay and somebody praying for you every day and night, that's love.
3: Yeah, I get it, but what is the other stuff then?
2: Yeah, for real.
3: What is that considered?
1: And then they finally said, it's someone that makes you laugh and smile when you feel down. They said, that's love.
2: I like that.
1: But all that other going on dates ain't love. Laying up.
2: Come on.
1: Laying up together ain't love. Well, intercourse ain't love, Trey.
3: I ain't gonna lie to you. More ladies need to read that list, what it sounds like.
1: Okay.
3: Because, boy, they just be after that bag, what it seems like.
2: That's it.
1: Now, that is love, though.
3: See there.
1: Now, there's a love for that bag.
3: See what I'm saying?
1: There's a love for that bag.
3: See?
2: That's messed up.
1: Yeah, all right, fine. I just wanted to teach everybody real quickly what love really is.
3: I like that list, though.
1: Yeah, thank you.
3: I do like that
1: list. And shouts out to the word intercourse. All right, it's Dee Dee in the morning.

0: for starting your day with Dee Dee in the morning.
1: All righty. Well, I gotta do this. Well, first of all, let me say good morning. It's Dee Dee in the morning. I appreciate you listening. Let's get right into the hot topics, fellas, because NBA Youngboy is a huge star, right? Mm-hmm. But he got a real crazy relationship with that mama.
2: Sharonda.
1: Mm-hmm.
2: Yeah, Sharonda.
3: I mean, look
2: Sharonda.
3: At the name. Hell,
1: yeah, your mama named Sharonda.
3: Yeah. She's still a problem.
1: All right.
3: Okay, how old she is.
1: We gotta talk about that, y'all. And did you hear what a university is doing? Did y'all hear what they're saying about the grades and things like that for some students? Let's get into mm-hmm. it now. Here we go.
4: Let her cook.
5: Hot topics. Ooh. Only on Dee Dee in the morning.
1: All right, so the first thing we got to talk about would have to be, yes, everyone, listen at this. University is getting rid of letter grades. Letter grades for some students. Take a listen.
6: One of the country's largest public universities will soon be doing away with letter grades for some freshmen to protect their mental health. Beginning next fall, instead of getting an A, B, C, or D, some first-semester freshmen at the University of Michigan will get only a pass or no credit, and neither designation will count toward their GPA. The university says this will allow students to explore a subject that may not come easily to them or take a course in a new field without the fear that a low grade may have long-term consequences.
2: Yeesh.
1: Okie dokie.
2: Yeah, I ain't gonna lie. I hate to say it. It might be getting a little soft.
1: It is.
2: It might be getting a little soft.
1: A very mamby-pamby society. Everyone, yeah. I don't want to see my grade. It messes with my mental health. Come on.
2: It might be a little tender.
1: It is.
3: So now they ain't gonna give you no letter grade. So they gonna just replace it with damn, buddy. That's going to be a grade.
2: No.
3: Oh, another grade going to be, I see you.
2: Okay.
3: Okay. It's one right there. Another one is, keep pushing.
2: Stop.
3: And if your grades are bad, just give it up.
2: Oh, God.
1: Let me tell you what's so crazy. Yeah. I could have swore I just saw where they were saying how Gen X is the first generation mm-hmm. that is
2: not as intelligent
1: as the previous.
2: Yeah,
1: they said Gen X is not very intelligent.
2: Hey, but they a lot more comfortable.
1: Yeah, but I'm just saying, Gen X, step it up. They talking about you. They say most generations are supposed to do better than the next. You're not doing better than what was before you, your predecessors.
2: Yeah.
1: They're saying you're dumber.
2: Okay? I ain't gonna lie to you, though. It's kind of hard to repeat what we did as millennials. You know what I'm saying?
1: Yeah.
2: Like, we set the bar extremely high.
1: Yeah. Gen X. Come on now.
2: All right.
3: Come on through now.
1: Gen Z. Right. Whatever. Which one is it? Gen X?
2: It's Gen Z. It is Gen Z.
1: My bad. Gen Z. I don't know which one is which.
2: Gen Zers.
1: All right. Listen, let's talk about NBA Youngboy and his mama. This is drama.
2: Speaking of Gen Zers, man, NBA Youngboy and his mama got into some heated back and forths on social media yesterday. So he did an interview with Funny Marco where basically he said that he would never, ever speak to his mom again. Guess why? Because of his mental health.
7: You know, I think my relationship with my mama used to be a big part of my anger until I told myself, like, it's just certain you can't fix. Like, certain people you're not going to just bond with in the way that you expect or the way that you desire. Basically, just long for and just hope for. So I started loving my mom from a distance. Like, today I never even, like, speak to her again. Like, we'll never talk again. Mm-hmm. I know this for a fact. Mm-hmm. But I love her. Like, I care.
2: Mm-hmm.
7: I hope she know that, too. I want her to know that.
1: Damn, Lil Wayne, the boy started talking out his throat. Sound like a frog.
2: Shut up.
1: Out
3: the ribbon. Yeah.
2: Well, we all have family members that you got to sometimes love from a distance. I think we figured out why as well. Sharonda is his mama, and she responded after he said that. And this is probably why he loving her from a distance.
8: I thought this was the video y'all made in Utah. When I was down there in front of Michael down there, I thought you said that in that video. When Funny Marco came to Utah and you were supposed to be doing the interview with him, and when I was at your house in the kitchen and he was there, I thought you said that in Utah. I thought this was that video. No, I ain't never been Korea. So you ain't gonna never make me out no liar about nothing. So keep my name out your mouth. And yeah, you said something bad. You always talking bad on me.
2: Yeah.
1: That's the mama?
2: That's the mama. That's the mama, Sharonda.
3: Yeah.
2: Sharonda did not appreciate that.
1: All right. I ain't got nothing else to say.
2: Oh, Lord.
3: Mama gonna start going viral soon.
2: Yeah.
1: She goes viral already.
3: Mama finna get them clicks.
2: Absolutely.
1: Let's talk about Young Miami. I'm going to move on. That's too much drama for me. Guess what? He's bringing back memories of my childhood. Move on.
2: Oh, God. Young Miami got the song of the summer is what they've been telling everybody, man. Mm-hmm. Spin that. Now she's talking about who she might have on the remix. They say it's allegedly Drake, but she's dropping other clues.
9: Said that Drake was on the top of that remix list. Mm-hmm. Have we made any progress in that area?
10: Remix progress, yes.

0: He picked up the phone. Talk to me.
1: I think Drake, like, busy giving away gifts, gifting women.
0: Probably the greatest trick of all time. Mm-hmm. Like, with Drake being the greatest trick of all time, I feel like it only is right that he should be on what might be, what, the greatest trick and song of all time.
1: Thank you. Drake, you see this interview, right?
0: You get me.
1: I got a crazy remix, though.
0: Well, talk to me a little bit. Like, what's up?
1: It's a crazy remix.
0: What? In what way? Give me a hint.
1: It's one of my favorite rappers.
0: Okay.
1: And a GOAT.
0: I'm sure that your fans will be able to figure this out.
1: Okay.
0: Okay.
2: Well, then where is it? Where's the remix? Drop
3: it's
2: it.
3: Coming. It's coming soon. Oh. If Boffman D-Lo is on the remix, just say that.
2: All right.
3: Yeah.
2: All right.
3: It's coming soon.
2: I mean, all that whispering going on. I was like, can we speak up here? Hey, listen. coming up, $1,000. We got that for you on the way. It's Didi in the morning. 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
1: Good morning. Here's your traffic update. Maintenance on I-77 South from mile marker 85 to mile marker 85.5. That's right around Chillon. In Boone County, tree on the roadway on West Virginia 17, Spruce Laurel Road. A pothole on the roadway on the Dunbar Toll Bridge. The southbound road is closed. And pothole patching operation on U.S. 119 North from West Virginia 214 to U.S. 119. I'm Chapel in the WCHS Network Traffic Studio.
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3: With an update from the 580 WCHS Radio Newsroom, I'm Chris Lawrence. Vandalia Health President and CEO Jeff Sandine says $15 million in congressionally directed funds will go a long way toward helping the health system update its operations with the best cybersecurity measures. Sandine was on hand at CAMC Memorial Wednesday afternoon to ceremonially receive the check from U.S. Senators Shelley Moore Capito and Jim Justice. Charleston Mayor Amy Goodwin is urging city residents to participate in a survey focused on safe streets. The city has a $200,000 U.S. Department of Transportation Safe Streets and Roads for All grant to develop its comprehensive safety action plan. Kanawha County Sheriff Joey Crawford says it's important for all of us to be on the lookout next week for school buses as the new school year gets started in Kanawha County. Crawford and other county officials are scheduled to address school zone safety in a news conference this morning at 10 at Metro 911 headquarters. And the school year restarting is a sure sign that it's time for South Charleston Summerfest. The four-day festival began last night. It marks the 19th year for Summerfest. With a check of your headlines this morning, I'm Chris Lawrence.
4: Good morning. With your sports update, I'm Daniel Woods. The West Virginia men's basketball team is getting Brendan Laureate back, the

The Cincinnati Reds are unable to clinch the series in Game 2 against the Chicago White Sox, losing 5-0 behind a strong performance from former Red Luis Castillo. He dominated Cincinnati, going 7 innings, allowing just one hit and striking out 10. Sal Stewart had the only two hits of the game for the Reds, one off of Castillo and one off of reliever Waskar Brazoban. Cincinnati gets a chance to clinch the series this afternoon. A 2:10 first pitch for the rubber match on the south side of Chicago. You can hear the action on 106.7 FM, 1490 AM, ESPN, WSWW. And the Charleston Dirty Birds play a doubleheader tonight, starting at 5 o'clock at Gomart Ballpark. 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

0: I just saw, you know, she's in the Rock and Roll Hall of Fame.
1: Really?
0: Oh, the no. Coi Leray's. I need to put this up. I got to post it. I went to the Rock and Roll Hall of Fame in Cleveland last weekend, and Coi Leray's got an outfit that she wore that paid homage to all of the female rappers on it and stuff. It's really dope, but she's in the Rock and Roll Hall of Fame. I love her.
2: I didn't know that. I know her dad is Benzino. Yeah. I know a lot of people don't realize that about her, but now she's going through some drama on social media with her baby daddy, Trippie Redd. He's another rapper out of Ohio. And he was saying that Coi Leray is stopping him from seeing their baby girl that they share together.
0: And that baby girl is juicy.
2: Is she?
0: She's beautiful and juicy, baby.
2: Oh, God. Well, yeah, he put out a couple tweets basically saying, tell that B that won't let me see my baby that I need to see my daughter. He also said that she is putting a narrative out there that he doesn't want to see the little girl, that he's not trying to make efforts, and that he actually is trying to make efforts to see the girl, but she's blocking every single attempt that he makes. We're going to have to see what goes on, man, with old Coi Leray.
1: Well, I seen picture of Trippie Redd, man. Yeah. That's a scary sight, though.
2: Stop.
1: Scary sight now.
0: Coi trying to protect her baby from seeing that?
1: Yeah, wait till the baby can walk first.
0: Before it sees daddy.
1: Yeah.
2: Uh-huh. That shouldn't matter.
1: It'll be a regular old day. It'll look like Halloween.
0: All right. Listen, coming up next hour, should kids be allowed to have their cell phones at school? We got to have that conversation next. It's Dee Dee in the morning.
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0: morning.
1: Beat.
0: It's Dee Dee in the morning, and good morning to Trey G.
1: Ooh.
0: And good morning to comedian J.J. Williamson.
1: Uh-huh.
0: Appreciate you listening this morning. I need to talk to all the parents right now. If you're a parent, listen up. And if you're a child, a teacher, if you just have an opinion, listen up right now.
1: Yeah, we need you.
0: Did y'all see that they're talking about a lot of school districts across the country? And a lot of states are implementing bell-to-bell bans on cell phones and personal communication devices for the school year.
1: Yeah.
0: You know, school just started, and we're hearing about it. If you haven't heard, take a listen at this.
2: New this year at all Texas schools, cell phones will be banned during the school day. That includes cell phones, smartwatches, and earbuds. And Longview ISD, devices must be powered off and stored from arrival until dismissal. Over in Tyler ISD, they were already operating under a phone-free policy last year.
3: As Kansas students head back to school, there's one

0: thing they'll have to leave behind, their cell phones. A new statewide law means personal devices have to be turned off and stored somewhere students can't access them. For elementary students, phones generally have to stay in a backpack, classroom storage, or another designated area. For middle school students, devices can be stored in lockers or school-designated storage. And for high school students, there's another option, leaving the phone in their vehicle. KCK Public Schools spent $150,000 on cell phone lockers, while Olathe spent $40,700 on locked storage cabinets.
1: So that's the question, you guys. How do you feel about it? Because, again, they're saying cell phones, smartwatches, earbuds, headphones, they're restricted. And now the devices have to be powered off, stored away in backpacks, lockers, or specialized magnetic locking pouches. So if you're a parent, you can't contact your child during the school time?
2: That might be the only setback that I can think of, man. I mean, you know, I think these kids are so addicted to social media and their phones, man. I mean, it's a huge distraction. You're supposed to be there to learn. Supposed to be there to learn, man. So, but, yeah, for emergencies, man, I mean, maybe have access to get out of it if you need it for emergencies. But for school, I'm cool with that. I'm cool with taking the phone, man. I mean, you know, hey, let's get this education.
1: Right, like get in there and just learn.
2: And learn and concentrate, man.
1: What about you, Trey?
3: I kind of go back and forth on it, but I would lean more so towards now, like I would want my phone during the day. Mm-hmm. I think some people, like, they do rely on it just for a comfort thing. Mm-hmm. You know what I'm saying? Mm-hmm. I ain't even really just got to be on it. Maybe I just look at it. Maybe I just have it. Maybe I just hold it. You know what I'm saying? Teach them self-control, because when you get out in the real world, it ain't no, at these jobs and stuff like that, it ain't no,
1: leave your phone
3: in the car, we're going to lock it in the pouch. Yeah, ain't none of that. It's self-control. Mm. So teach them self-control. If you pull your phone out and you distracted by your phone while you in class, you should be reprimanded.
1: But what about if you're a parent, right? And the way we see some of the incidents, you know, that happen in schools and school shootings
2: or
1: anything.
2: That's my only issue with it. Yeah.
1: You mean to tell me that your child can't get the phone to call mommy?
3: And we gotta rely on administration or the teachers. Like, I get it. It's a distraction. I do get that it's a problem and it's a big problem that needs to be addressed. But I don't know if this is the perfect way or the best way to address it.
1: Then I'm gonna ask all the parents right now. If you're listening this morning, you know, it's the beginning of the new school year. And now there are a lot of states implementing this. No cell phones.
3: Right.
1: They locking your baby's cell phones up in pouches and things and telling them you can't take it out the backpack. How you feel about that?
3: And like Apple Watches too. You can't even have your Apple Watch on. Like,
2: damn.
3: I can't even have my watch. Nope. You know what I'm saying? Like, I might use that to count steps or like for health reasons.
1: All right. I need to know right now. If you're on your way to work this morning, you're listening to us, parents. Maybe you're dropping some kids off at school. I'm curious what you think about this. And they're saying this is being implemented all over the country. You're seeing a growing number of school districts now and certain states implementing bell-to-bell bans on cell phones and personal communication. As a parent, what are your thoughts? You agree, disagree with this? Let us know right now at 833-TALK-TO-DEEDEE.
2: That's 833-825-5233.
1: Talking about banning cell phones in school, give us your thoughts this morning. It's DEEDEE in the morning.
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3: This is J.B. 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
1: All right, so here's the deal. We were talking about this. You know, they're saying that there are a lot of school districts across the country that are now starting to ban cell phones in school. They're saying no cell phones. Now they're talking about no cell phones, smartwatches and things. And what they want them to do is power them off, store them in backpacks, lockers, or they're putting them in those locking pouches.
2: Right.
1: Where the kids can't get their phones.
2: Yeah.
1: So what do you think? As a parent, what are your thoughts about that? Do you agree or disagree? Hey, good morning. Who's this?
3: Good morning, Dee Dee. This is Nicole.
1: Okay. Nicole, what are your thoughts? Do you agree with this as a parent, or when you think about these kids in school, you think they should take their phones?
3: I do think that they should take their phones, and that's just for safety reasons, because in this world, it's a lot that's going on. So I feel like if something happens at school, my child should be able to reach out and let me or her father know. Mm-hmm. Or even if something happens at home, like an emergency family accident, someone passed, how can I get a hold of my child if you guys have her phone powered down and locked away?
1: Right.
3: To a certain extent, I do, but then again, for other issues, personal issues, things that's going on in this world, I do not agree.
1: Right. Yeah. So it's hard to figure out where to stand on that. All right. Yeah. Thank you very much for your call, Nicole. I appreciate it. Darren, what are your thoughts? What do you think about this? They taking these phones from these kids. You agree or no while in school?
4: Oh, yeah, I agree, man, because, you know, these kids be egging on these teachers and be trying to record them and all that kind of good stuff. I mean, get these teachers fired, man. We need these teachers out here in these streets.
1: Nice.
2: Not all of them. Some of them do be wrong, and some of them deserve to be recorded now. Yeah. Yeah. Some of them do be doing.
4: I feel you.
2: They be doing some crazy stuff
4: in the classroom. You're playing that devil's advocate over there. I ain't mad at the big dog, nigga. Don't do your thing, dog.
2: Ain't no devil's advocate.
4: Shout out to Lakers ISD, man. They showed up today. Yeah.
2: Nah, big shout out. But I ain't no devil's advocate, really. Like, that's really the case. A lot of these teachers sometimes do be wrong. Like, the one teacher that tried to, like, fight one of the kids one year in the school. Like, I get it. That ain't how you handle a situation, though. Give my office referral or something.
4: I ain't mad at you, but I'm telling you, man, these kids, hey, they going through something right now, man.
2: Sure.
4: Just pray for them all and keep these cell phones out their hand, man.
1: All right. Sure. All right. Thank you, Darren. I appreciate that. This is Londell. Londell.
5: Good morning.
1: Good morning. Your thoughts. What do you think about this? Because they're saying a lot of schools across the country are now implementing something called bell-to-bell bans on cell phones and personal communication devices, where they're locking them up in pouches, powering them off. What do you think about that? Is that a good deal or no?
5: Now, I remember why they first started letting them have them to begin with, all the school shootings. I need access. I need to be able to know that he's okay. Mm-hmm. And I think they should not do that. They need to come up with another deal. And another thing, them teachers, they get caught on those cameras a lot, too. So I need to know all that. So I think they need to, keep the phones
1: keep
5: on them and find another way.
1: Yeah, you want them kids to keep them phones on, Londell?
5: For sure.
1: For sure. All right.
5: Gotta have it.
1: Thank you very much for your call.
2: There was one time in the classroom, the teacher, she was using the N-word. Mm-hmm. And the kids recorded her using the N-word. And nobody would have probably ever believed them kids or ever known that had they not have recorded it.
1: So, wait, hold on a second. Trey's like, let them have them phones so they can record them teachers.
6: Them teachers.
1: Forget cheating.
6: Yeah, because
1: forget if there's a shooting in that school or anything like that, or is locked down. Trey's like, let them record them teachers.
2: That's not what Trey's saying.
6: There's been too many sprinkles of the N-word around here.
2: You twisted Trey words that ain't what Trey's saying.
1: I know that's right, Trey. Trey speaking third person now, too.
2: Yeah, got to. Because you be speaking lies.
1: Okay, you know what? Yeah, I speak lies. Melanie!
7: Good morning.
1: What are your thoughts on this? They're talking about taking these kids' cell phones, locking them away, turning them off, powering them down. Do you agree with this while they're in school?
7: I'm like half and half. I agree with, you know,

0: of course, because kids do a lot of things on their phone. They play, when they fight, they take videos. Mm-hmm. But me, I'm from Jersey, and this is very different from us over there. Mm-hmm. Like, to be honest, it's a little terrifying. Mm-hmm. And Jersey is not as much, so it's just scary that our child can't reach out to us. God forbid there is an emergency. Yeah. We have to rely on teachers. Mm-hmm. Sometimes teachers have a lot on their plate, and especially when there is an emergency like that, who's thinking straight?
1: Yep.
0: They're not thinking about every single student. So it does scare me a little bit. I do understand that, you know, of course, they need to have restraint, mm-hmm. not use it all the time. But it is scary when, God forbid, there is an emergency. You have to rely on someone else to let you know about your child.
1: Yeah, I agree with that. That's a good point. Thank you so much for your call, Melanie. I appreciate it. So that's what we're talking about this morning. Many school districts across the country and a growing number of states, they've implemented, if I could talk, bell-to-bell bans on cell phones.
2: No, we ain't finna sit here and act like that word ain't get stuck in your nose.
1: Damn, he said in my nose.
3: In your nose. I think it was that left nostril.
1: Damn, my words travel up.
3: Yeah. Yeah.
1: Travel up. They don't just come out my mouth. They go through my nose.
3: Right. You know how a smoker be smoking a cigarette and blow the smoke out of their nose, then trickle it up in their nose?
2: Yeah.
3: That's what your word
1: is doing.
3: Yeah.
1: All right. Schools are doing this. Across the country, bell-to-bell bans on cell phones and personal communication devices for the new school year. Your kid has to lock their phone away in a locking pouch. Are you in agreement with that?
2: Mm.
1: What are your thoughts this morning? 833-TALK-TO-DEEDEE.
3: That's 833-825-5233.
1: More of your calls coming up. It's DEEDEE in the morning. 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
5: Your beat traffic is driven by City National Bank. All right, so we got to find out, any delays or accidents happening? What you got?
6: Good morning. Here's your traffic update. A vehicle crash on West Virginia 622 at 5442 Big Tyler Road. A pothole in the roadway on US 60 McCorkle Avenue and Smith Street. Maintenance on I-77 South at mile marker 85 to mile marker 85.5. That's at Chillion. And in Boone County, a tree in the roadway on West Virginia 17 at Spruce Laurel Road. Drive safely. I'm Chapel in the WCHS Network Traffic Studio.
7: We're proud to live here too. 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Uncle Woody turning you up all afternoon long. 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

0: Thanks for starting your day with Didi in the morning.
1: Good morning, Didi in the morning. You already know we've been talking about this whole situation. You know, they were saying that now they're banning cell phones for a lot of kids in the school. And they say this is many school districts around the country. You guys know that, right? Growing number of states have implemented bell-to-bell bans on cell phones, personal communication devices for the new school year. They're saying that the kids will have to actually power off their phones, store them away in backpacks, lockers, or specialized magnetic locking pouches. So we just want to know this morning if you are in agreement with that. Hey, good morning. Is this Trey?
2: Yeah, this Trey.
1: Trey, meet my Trey over here. Trey G, this is Trey.
3: Beautiful
2: name. What's up, Trey? What's good with it?
3: Beautiful name, big dog. I ain't going to even lie to you.
1: Trey twins. Yeah. All right, listen, twin. Twin.
3: Listen, twin.
1: What you think about this? What, you agree with them with taking these cell phones or what?
2: I agree. As a father of six, I agree.
1: Really?
2: So, I mean, so my oldest, she's in eighth grade now. And my rule of it is she don't have to worry about the phone. I took the phone.
3: Damn.
2: She only get the phone when she at home. So as a parent, if you don't agree, I say you follow the rules, because as Trey G was saying, you got to teach them in this world.
1: Mm-hmm.
2: You know, when you get on a job, if the job say you can't have the phone while you on the floor, then you got to abide by that. But as parents saying you can go ahead and take the phone to school, you telling your child that you don't agree with the school and they can do whatever they want.
1: Mm-hmm.
2: And they're going to take that and they're going to run with it in their older adult life. So I say do what the school say. If you don't like it, then move them to a place where they don't have to do that.
1: Okay.
2: So, I mean, I agree with it 100%.
1: All right.
3: I see that point. I see that point, Trey. I like that point, Trey.
1: Thank you very much, Trey. Trey, the father of six, he's there. Six kids.
3: Trey been out there working,
1: handy,
3: boy.
1: Handy.
2: I'm trying to tell you. One, two, three, four, five, six.
3: Come on. I'm trying to tell you.
1: Thank you, Trey. Thank you. We appreciate you, twin. Here's Maya. Hey, Maya.
4: Yes.
1: All right. Listen, what do you think about this? Now they're saying school districts across the country, though, are taking these kids' phones and putting them in magnetic locking pouches, storing them away in backpacks and lockers. Are you okay with that?
4: No, ma'am, I'm not.
1: Why?
4: And my son not even old enough to go to school.
1: Uh-oh.
3: Damn.
1: What's the problem? What you see is the problem with this?
4: I just feel like, what if there's an emergency?
1: Mm-hmm.
4: Kids have allergies. In my hometown... It was a track meet, and they had practice, and they made the girl, like, continue to run, even though she was dehydrated, and she ended up passing away. So it's just, like, a lot. Like, and I just feel like sometimes
3: the teachers,
4: they don't understand.
3: Yeah, that's a good point.
5: Yeah, it is.
3: That's a good point. There are certain kids that need certain things, got allergies and stuff like that, asthma.
1: Yeah. Good point. Thank you so much for your call, Maya. I appreciate you listening. So, it's interesting, though, because a lot of parents are really concerned about this.
3: Yeah.
1: And it seems like it's 50-50. You know what I mean?
3: I feel like a lot of the fellas kind of agree with it, and then the ladies are like, nah, the kids might need their phone. You know what I'm saying?
1: Mm-hmm.
5: How about...
1: What?
5: Is it any way maybe like unlock them during when you're changing periods and then lock it back up when you're getting ready to go back into the class?
3: I think that's
5: unlock
3: how they do.
5: Them, you know, just something that, you know, to just compromise and meet them halfway.
1: I just feel like it's too much going on in the world.
5: It is.
1: And you want to have contact with your child.
5: You want it, But you also want them to make sure they focus
1: and they learn.
5: You want them to learn, too.
1: Because they keep saying that this generation ain't learning nothing. Yeah. Y'all know this, right?
5: Yeah. And right now, man, these phones are truly a distraction for kids these days.
1: Well, good luck with that, everybody. Shouts out to all the parents. Shouts out to all the calls this morning. We appreciate it. If you couldn't get through on the phone lines, I always say find me online at Didi in the morning.
3: Tonight.
1: Oh, wait.
6: It's going down like that tonight.
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0: Chicago. Yeah. Mm-hmm. Let's see. Lived in San Diego.
1: Yeah.
0: Where else?
1: Columbia, Missouri. Mm-hmm. And Los Angeles.
0: Yes. Mm.
2: Now, y'all know she from that South Side, so hide any valuables that you have.
3: Shut up.
1: Yeah. We slick with it, you know?
0: Speaking of, has anybody heard about Chris Brown and Usher and this after party that's supposed to be going down in Chicago?
1: I'm going.
0: Y'all, we got to get into it. Let's go.
4: Let her cook.
5: Hot Topics. 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
0: Before we even get to that, can we talk about Carrie Hilson, who's been on this whole interview thing? You know, Brianna, you were talking about it earlier with us. So I guess she was talking about women who are dating basketball players. Did you see this?
1: Yeah. She was saying that women weren't dating basketball players. They need to be careful. And I feel like she needs to be healed. But check this out.
6: Obviously had a very public relationship with Serge Ibaka. Yeah. You know, when you think of like Megan Clay, Normani, Coco Jones, Glorilla, like all the girls, right?
7: Yes, yes, yes.
6: What is some general advice you'd give to the music girlies pursuing relationships with athletes based off of your own experience?
7: Oh, Lord. What some of these athletes live is like what I coined the underworld, which is a lot of access to random, meaningless sex, you know, and a lot of advances by like some of the world's most beautiful women. And they get that treatment everywhere they go. Every hotel they check in, they get numbers from flight attendants and waitresses, and like everywhere they go, they're being literally thrown at them, right? If they are partaking in those activities and it rubs your spirit wrong, like, know that you can leave. Know that it's not the best that you can do.
0: Brianna, you don't think she's healed from it?
1: I don't.
0: Why?
1: Because I just feel like, why are you talking about it? I think, you know, look at Ciara. I think she's doing good. I feel like not every woman is in this situation, but whatever he did to her, she's going through it because she talks about it often.
3: Yeah, facts. And I ain't going to lie to you. Sometimes I do feel like, this is the unpopular opinion, but I do feel like sometimes it be the women too. Like
0: what?
3: They might just, you might be, sometimes you do just kind of like project those things on athletes or like your partner. You know what I'm saying? Like I might be the most faithful dude in the world, but because you feel like it's some temptation around me, I'm going to cheat.
0: Yeah. And now you say it and now you're like this. Well, if you're going to accuse me of it,
3: I might as well.
2: I should have cheated. Because we sure got four rogue games back to back to back to back.

0: Richie, though. Y'all saw this about Lionel Richie throwing shade.
1: Yes, indeed, man. He was at one of his recent concert stops, and he was talking about basically Usher and Chris Brown's R&B tour. Okay. He said they think they doing something new, but we was doing that back in the gap.
2: And Usher, Chris Brown, see, they trying to do something new. Commodores, Earth, Man, and Power, we were doing that back 40 years ago. The only difference is between then and now, we didn't go to jail.
0: Somebody said, honestly, he said, the only difference is somebody said is 40 years.
1: 40 years.
0: That's the difference.
1: I love how passionate he said, new.
0: New, yeah. Lionel, okay, all right.
3: Sit down, Lionel.
0: Although, I will say this, though. Honestly, when I watch Chris Brown and Usher do what they're doing on those beds, y'all remember about 10 years ago or more, R. Kelly was in trouble for that. People were protesting his concert.
1: Yeah. Oh, really?
0: Because of was getting women on beds and doing all that kind of stuff.
4: But Chris Brown, he's fine. Yeah. That's the difference. That's the difference.
0: Oh my God. She said he's fine. That's what makes it a difference.
4: Yeah, I mean, I'll go out there. I'll just
0: let me ask you this, Brianna. If you were like the girl that went up there with Usher, remember a couple of what was that, about a month ago?
1: Yeah.
0: And you really wanted to get on stage with Chris Brown, would you have reacted the way she did?
4: No, I'm gonna do my big one so Chris Brown can see it. Hello.
1: Hell no.
3: Brie said it could have been a twin band.
4: Hello.
0: Hey, it could have been a baby band.
3: It could have been a baby band.
4: She missed her beat.
0: She was gonna participate.
4: Because now you look bitter. It's like, you know what I mean?
0: But
4: like
0: even though she wanted, the girl wanted to be up on stage with Chris Brown, but it was Usher, you still would have played the role.
4: No, I'm going to play the role because you never know. I mean, she got her little 5 seconds of fame.
0: Yeah.
4: But now Chris Brown you don't look fun. You don't look like you want to have fun. You just look like you want me. You want to be thirsty.
1: You act like Chris Brown going to be like, hey, call her back up for it.
0: I like the way she acted with Usher.
1: Yeah.
0: Call her back.
1: Get a round two going.
0: Hey, listen, coming up, we got to talk about that after party. Have y'all heard the commercial for the after party that Chris Brown is doing in Chicago?
1: Ooh.
0: We'll let you hear that on the way. It's DD in the morning.
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0: Diara from Detroit is back for season two with a new home, Paramount Plus. 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
0: 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We got to find out if there are any delays or accidents out there.

0: Good morning. Here's your traffic update. A vehicle crash on West Virginia 622 at 5442 Big Tyler Road. A pothole in the roadway on US 60 McCorkle Avenue and Smith Street. Maintenance on I-77 South at mile marker 85 to mile marker 85.5. That's at Chillon. And in Boone County, a tree in the roadway on West Virginia 17 at Spruce Laurel Road. Drive safely. I'm Chapel in the WCHS Network Traffic Studio.
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1: All right.
0: Beat.
1: Hi, good morning, Didi in the morning, guys. Let's have a conversation about some kids.
2: Mm.
1: So we've been, and I'm going to say this. We saw this like a couple of months ago where a guy exposed where these kids couldn't read certain words. Y'all remember that? Was it a student who did that or something?
2: I think it was a student. Yeah, he had put on his social media account like these kids trying to read this like placard.
1: Mm-hmm.
2: And they couldn't read some of the words or sound out some of the words that was on there.
1: Right.
2: In the sentence. Yeah.
1: So now we got a guy who was a teacher now, right?
2: Mm-hmm. Yeah.
1: Now who is this guy?
2: Now his name is Darius Cooks.
1: Mm-hmm.
2: He was actually a Instagram like influencer. He used to do like food reviews all across Instagram. He actually got like a really bad reputation for being a scammer on IG, which is now why a lot of people are kind of coming at him for like making a career jump to being a teacher.
1: Okay.
2: You see what I'm saying?
1: Uh-huh.
2: So he is in Houston, Houston ISD. He's a teacher in Houston ISD, and he posted on his Instagram page the other day a video of him crying, basically talking about how the kids in HISD cannot read, and they are seniors in high school.
1: No.
2: Listen to what he said.
3: I just finished a 3-hour class. We have what's called block, and block is where first and second periods are combined for subjects that need it. And so I literally broke down in the middle of class because I'm teaching seniors. These kids are leaving high school and going to college, hopefully, after they finish. We had 2 paragraphs to read, 1 sentence complete to write. I gave them the sentence stems. I simply don't know where the problem is. This is only seniors who simply cannot read and seniors who cannot write.
1: Wow.
2: Mm. Which is insane to be a senior. You about to graduate. You about to be in the real world, go to college, or like, you know, get in the work field, and you can't read or you can't like write properly. Like, that's a huge deal.
4: Sad. And what were these teachers doing? So they just pushed them on through?
2: Pretty much. Yeah, pretty much.
4: Wow.
2: Yeah.
1: But I always thought that nowadays you have to take a test in order to get past a certain grade, don't you?
2: I think you do. But I guess at certain points, you can still basically get bumped up to the next level. And you got summer school. If you complete just certain things, then you still get bumped up, even if you don't pass the standardized test.
1: But didn't they say that, you know, COVID took us back, took a lot of students back, right? Remember, a lot of kids weren't really learning well from home and
2: 100%.
1: This and that. Yep. They also just came out and said, what is this, Generation Gen Z? Gen Z now is...
2: not as smart or not as bright.
1: Okay, I don't want to break it down. Dumber. Dumber. They're dumber.
2: Damn.
1: They know what they're saying. They're saying, they're really saying the Gen Z. They say normally... a generation does better than the last.
2: Absolutely.
1: Right? Normally, the generation that's coming up is going to do better.
2: Yeah.
1: This generation, they said, is not. It's doing worse.
2: Yeah, and we've heard conversations like this. I ain't going to lie. Charleston White has said some things about this generation not being able to read or, like, literacy levels not being where they need to be. You know what I'm saying? Well, when Darius did that, he set off this whole, like, social media, like, firestorm. This woman actually responded to what he had to say and why he was getting so much criticism about saying that these kids could not read.
5: The local media now covering the story because y'all were talking about him being a scammer. And then they start going and digging and seeing that he doesn't have certifications, even though he's claiming he did. It's online. You can see. And then my other thing, I started seeing people saying, what's going on with y'all schools in Texas if he can be a teacher? What's going on here is that we are under a state takeover for no reason other than our governor just wants to keep his grip around this blue county of Harris County, Texas, where Houston is. And so under this state takeover, Mike Miles has run off a bunch of teachers. There's a teacher shortage in Houston. And so they have teachers who don't have certification in classes. You work for HISD. You can't get on the internet talking about this. These are kids. They have privacy rights. You're sparking a whole conversation about whether HISD is effective. Like, there's all these different things. And because he's very good at social media, he knew how to turn on the tears and all the theatrics and all that. I couldn't even watch all that video. I said, okay, I couldn't even watch it all. And so now it's this whole debate about whether he's right or not. Mm.
1: Well, the debate is if he's right, teach these kids how to read then.

0: You worried about the wrong thing.
1: But I think the thing is, too, if the kids can't read, you as the teacher, it's your responsibility to be teaching them. Not get online and cry and moan about they can't read. Teach them how to read.
0: But on one hand, then you're crying and moaning, you're basically telling the parents, why don't you teach your children how to read, too? Some of this not just on the teacher.
1: Oh, a lot of it is not. Yeah. I think a majority of it is on the parents because you got to do some of the learning at home as well. But I think he just gets a bad rap because people don't like Darius.
0: Yeah, that sounds like it. She sounded like she just didn't like him at all.
1: Sure.
0: She said he turned on them tears. I see that too, though, on social media.
2: I ain't know you can turn them on.
0: Yeah,
2: though.
0: There's a lot of people know. You know how. You know how to turn on tears. You know how to give us a fake cry to hell.
1: Big fan.
0: All right, thanks for that, Trey. Appreciate it. It's Didi in the morning.
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1: All right, it's Dee Dee in the morning. We're about to get into our $1,000 minute game. Got us a contestant giving you some cash this morning. Matter of fact, as we play our $1,000 minute game, you can play along in the car. We don't mind that, all right?
2: At all, yeah.
1: Hey, guys, listen to what they're saying. I thought this was kind of interesting. According to a report, and tell me if this would be you guys, 35% of Americans, and let me just say this, these some overconfident Americans. These some overconfident Americans. You ready?
2: That's the land of us.
1: All right, 35% of Americans say they're confident they could land a plane in an emergency.
2: I knew you was going to say that. Yeah, I knew you was going to say that.
3: I think I could.
1: You could. You do, really JJ? What you, what, really?
3: Yeah.
1: What you think? How you going to do it?
3: I'm just going to, you know, relax, man. Stay. First of all, I'm going to stay calm. Mm-hmm. I'm not going to panic. Mm-hmm. And I'm just acting like I'm driving.
1: Mm-hmm. I'm when I look in there, I don't know if there's a steering wheel. Is there a steering wheel in there?
3: Nah, ain't no, I mean, yeah, it's a steering wheel.
1: I always thought they have that little lever.
3: Nah, but now they got, that ain't got nothing.
1: Yes, it does. That lifts you up, that little handle thing. That
3: lifts you
1: like
3: up
1: a stick.
3: And down.
1: Yeah,
3: but
1: like
3: you
1: a
3: got,
1: stick shift.
3: Well, what turn you then? The steering wheel.
1: Oh, the steering wheel. They got steering wheel.
3: Yeah, they got steering wheel.
2: I think they do have a steering.
1: It's tiny.
2: Thing. Mm-hmm. It's not that thing
1: not
2: that you're talking about.
1: Yeah.
2: No, it's not a wheel. It's like half of a wheel.
3: Right?
1: But there is that thing that you lift up and
2: I
1: down.
2: I think that controls the acceleration.
1: Or how you land.
2: How you land.
1: Go up. Nah. Yeah.
2: I think that controls the acceleration.
1: So, clearly,
2: I couldn't do it.
1: Hold on a second. Clearly, we're not confident that we could land the plane. Hey, JJ says
3: I can.
2: We're going to land it all right in the Hudson.
3: Right. Now, you're going to be missing a wing. Somebody might fall out.
2: Shut up.
1: Let's get into the game.
4: We got the answers. We got that bread. $1,000 all for you with the $1,000 Minute Game. Exclusively on Dee Dee in the Morning.
1: Hello, is this Lakeisha?
5: Yes.
1: Lakeisha. Hey, Lakeisha. Hey, Lakeisha, real quick, do you have a, good morning. Do you have a hobby or anything you like to do for fun?
5: Not really, just watch game shows on TV.
1: Oh, really? What's your favorite? What's your favorite game show?
5: Family Feud.
3: Oh, I like love Family Feud, too.
1: Yeah, you like your Family Feud. You don't like to gamble or anything like that?
5: Oh, absolutely.
1: Oh, well.
5: I'm all a gambling app. Absolutely.
2: What do you say? Absolutely.
1: So what do you do? Like, when you go to a casino, what do you play?
2: Slots.
5: Roulette.
1: Oh, roulette.
5: I always bet on black.
1: Yeah. Somebody else told me that a long time ago, too.
2: She sounds like a real gambler,
1: yeah,
2: too.
1: Yeah, she does. Roulette.
3: I always bet on black.
2: How much do you normally, like, spend or, like, you know, lose when you go to the...
5: We ain't gonna talk about that.
2: Oh,
3: dang.
1: Like, okay, Lakeisha, if you win this $1,000, how much of this $1,000 would you take to go gamble with?
2: Be responsible.
5: Oh, probably about 200 so I can flip it on roulette.
1: Good for you.
2: That's not bad.
3: Flip it.
2: See, but that's on the low end. You know, women be lying too. I ain't gonna lie to you. They be like 200 and then that 200 turn into 5. Real
3: easily.
5: I already know.
1: Yeah.
5: Take it out the back pocket.
1: All right, let's see if we can get you some cash. Here we go. Let's spin the wheel.
6: JJ from the SIP.
7: Trey G. Trey G.
6: $20 bonus.
2: Mm-hmm. All right, Lakeisha, we're going to give you some money to put in that brazier of yours. I'm going to read you the 10 questions. If you don't know the answer, what you going to say, love?
5: Pass.
2: That's right. Then we're going to spin the block, answer it again, and we got to go fast. Sound like a plan?
5: Oh, sounds like a plan. Let's
2: get paid. Name something good that's happened for you this week.
5: Oh, I got a raise.
2: There you go. When was the last time you paid someone a compliment?
5: Yesterday.
2: What year did the first iPhone go on sale?
5: Ooh, 90, 91, 92, 93, 94.
2: What U.S. president appears on the $2 bill?
5: Ooh, Carver? Franklin? Nope.
2: Pass. What city is known as the birthplace of jazz?
5: Memphis? Pass.
2: Which black sitcom centered around the Winslow family?
5: Oh, The Phantom Menace.
2: There you go.
3: Yeah.
2: How old is rapper NBA YoungBoy?
5: 26, 27.
2: There you go. What movie is this quote from? Ken Fogg. Let me hold some.
5: Oh, Friday?
2: Uh-uh.
5: Pass.
2: What was the fifth question that I asked you, number five?
5: The birthplace.
2: There you go. Spell the word camouflage.
5: C-A-M-O-F-L-A-U-D.
2: Mm-hmm.
5: Ah.
2: What
5: year is the
1: Five out of ten.
2: Not bad.
1: What you missed was this one. You missed this. What year did the first iPhone go on sale? 2007.
3: Yep.
1: What U.S. president appears on the $2 bill? Thomas Jefferson.
3: Yep.
1: What city is known as the birthplace of jazz? New Orleans. What movie is the quote, Ken Fogg, let me hold something. That's the Johnson Family Vacation. And then camouflage is C-A-M-O-U-F-L-A-G-E. Mm-hmm. Okay.
2: You was close, though.
1: Yeah. All right. Here's what you got. You got 5 out of 10. You're going to get $10 every career. correct answer. That's $50. Yeah. You spun the wheel, got extra $20. $70.
3: Thankful, right. Be thankful now.
1: $70. Right. Why don't you do me a favor and tell everybody the show that gave you a shot at $1,000.
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1: Good morning, Dee Dee in the morning, guys. You know what? We love to put the spotlight on our small and black-owned businesses all over the country.
2: And
1: We got to talk about somebody here. And this is very interesting because it's getting really, really popular. And it's really all about permanent makeup. You've been hearing a lot of women talk about it. Here from Alley-Oo Artistry, please welcome Sambi Alley-Oo.
3: Hi, Sambi.
4: Hi, thank you for the warm welcome.
1: I love it.
2: Sambi. She got good energy.
1: She does. I love that name, Sambi. Yeah.
4: Thank you.
1: All right, so Sambi, let's talk about this. You know, permanent makeup is becoming really popular right now, right?
4: Yes, it is. Yes, it is. It's a really big thing. Women, you know, nowadays just want to wake up and look done.
1: Yeah.
4: You know, the Beyonce line, I woke up like this. Mm-hmm. That's what permanent makeup is offering to women. So instead of spending like hours in the morning filling in your eyebrows or, you know, trying to put on your perfect lip, you can just wake up to that for the next 3 years of your life.
2: Oh, wow.
4: Saving so much
2: time.
1: Yeah, wow. Okay, so let's talk about that. Lip neutralization. What is that exactly?
4: So lip neutralization is a procedure that is this, like, with permanent makeup. And what it does is we use the science of color theory, and basically it targets hyperpigmentation in the lips. So for anyone who's like a smoker who has, you know, the dark lips from that, or like over the course of time, if the lips have darkened, or just as women of color, sometimes we have a little bit more pigment in our lips, and which is not a bad thing at all. You know, it's beautiful, but sometimes women want

0: want more of like a fleshly, pinker looking tone for the lips. So it neutralizes the dark undertone and then it brings out that fresh, natural pink look for 3 years.
1: Wow. Come on. You can tell she passionate about what she doing. I like this.
2: What did you see back in the day that made you realize you wanted to do this for a living?
0: Is it
2: one particular person you saw or something you saw online? What made you want to go in this field?
0: That's a good question. I would say this, right? So I started off as a makeup artist.
2: Okay.
0: Right? And I noticed that a trend was happening. People were getting their eyebrows done. And then for other people, they started getting the lips, but it was popular in like Europe.
3: Yeah.
0: It wasn't popular here, but I knew it was going to be a thing. Mm-hmm. So I flew to Lithuania.
3: Oh, wow.
0: That was my first solo trip out of the country. Yeah. And I trained with one of the, you know, the best in the industry so I could bring that skill back and then apply it to, you know, the women here. So, yeah.
2: Are there any setbacks? Setbacks
0: in what way?
2: As far as, you know, getting into recovery or anything.
0: So, I mean, it's a 5-day recovery process for the lips. Mm-hmm. So there's no like eating anything spicy or drinking anything hot. Mm. No kissing or anything with your, you know, lover. Right. You gotta hold off on that so the lips can actually heal, because it is almost like a tattoo, but not like a tattoo, because we don't go into the skin as deep. We go into the first layer of the skin. And so what that does is it removes that first layer, and you have to treat it as is an open wound. Oh, so it needs to like give that time to heal. Same with the brows. The brows has more of a 2-week healing process. Mm-hmm. And then with the brows, you know, it peels and everything. And then from there, the color sets in. And then my clients always say, you know, they get compliments because people are looking at them like, how are your brows this perfect? What did you do?
3: Yeah, I need to get mine done. So you do the microblading, microshading. Which one?
0: Yes. So I do the microblading, microshading, and ombre brows.
3: Oh, yeah. What are ombre brows?
0: Mm. So ombre brows is like if you were to wake up in the morning and just fill your eyebrows with like a pencil, it gives that effect. So like from the light look into like a nice bold look.
3: Microblading
0: is more so like hair strokes. Like mimicking hair like strokes with the blade. So if a person has like sparse brows in the front, they get that hair strokes and it looks like, you know, natural. That. So there's different techniques for each woman, and you know, also I've done men.
1: I have done men too. Literally just
0: boy
1: about
0: brows,
1: to
0: and lips as well. So men come to me as well for it.
3: If it's a guy who has dark lips and he's been smoking, he didn't burn them up and they pink right here.
0: Exactly.
3: Y'all know what I'm talking about.
1: Is it harder to do like dudes' lips, or is it about the same for dude and women?
0: It's about the same because it's the same tissue. It's lip tissue.
1: Okay.
0: Yeah.
1: Okay.
2: What's the turnaround? How long would it take place?
0: The procedure itself for the lips is a 3-hour procedure.
2: Okay.
0: And then for the brows is a 2-hour procedure.
2: Oh, wow. Are you putting them to sleep or they gotta stay?
0: They're getting numb, so they're not feeling anything during the process.
2: Okay.
3: So now where are you located? Because this is all about the you know, our small business spotlight. 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
0: So it's located. 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
3: Okay.
0: So it's like it's next to like Farmers Branch and Addison, and it's like a really good location, high traffic location.
1: Interesting. So,
3: okay. 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
3: Ladies, if your man his mouth didn't got burned up and he's smoking them blunts you gotta send it to her.
0: Okay.
3: Get them lips right.
2: You got Monday at 9 over. So Monday at 9.
3: JJ needs to go.
2: He's stupid.
3: Y'all clap it up for this woman.
2: Absolutely.
3: Sandy Aliyu.
0: Thank you so much for having me.
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0: Thanks for starting your day with Dee Dee in the morning.
1: Hey, good morning, Dee Dee in the morning. We got to take our last look at our hot topics, guys, because we must talk about. Y'all heard the story of what happened in South Korea about the meat that they're banning? Have y'all heard about this? No. They're banning a certain. Let's get into it, Trey.
2: Turn his TV off.
3: It's time for Hot Topics, only on Dee Dee in the Morning.
1: All right, let's get into this, though. Did y'all see this? Back to school. You all saw this now? Back to school, they got some new screen time limits. Take a listen.
4: In Los Angeles, the nation's second largest school district is rolling out some of the strictest limits on screen time in the country as students head back to class today. The new rules call for no screen time at all until second grade. Second and third graders get 20 minutes a day. Fourth and fifth graders get 30. Middle schoolers will soon be limited to 1 hour per class per week. High schoolers, a half hour more than that.
5: No screen time. So,
1: you guys, we need to have that conversation because I'm curious about if you're a parent, how you feel about that. Because, you know, they're locking up people's phones and things like that. You can't use your cell phone, this and that. I mean, I'm just curious. We're going to have that conversation.
5: It's becoming a real issue.
1: Mm-hmm.
5: Seem like all across the country.
1: Yes, it is. So the other thing we got to talk about, y'all saw this in South Korea, what they're now saying?
5: Mm-mm.
1: South Korea to fully ban dog meat by February of 2027.
6: Lord.
1: They said 82% of dog farms have already closed in South Korea.
5: So they were farming dogs to eat them?
1: Yes.
5: You know what? Different cultures practice different things. So I get it, but my goodness, that's different. Mm-hmm. That is very different.
1: Here's what they're now saying. According to the report, South Korea is moving toward a full ban on the dog meat industry.
5: Mm.
1: As of February 7, 2027, they're now saying. They had a dog breeding farms, and at 82% have already closed. They also went on to say that it prohibits the breeding and the slaughtering and everything else of the distribution of dog for human consumption.
5: I think it's about past time.
6: So I, you know, my comedy career took me over to perform for the troops in South Korea.
5: Yeah.
6: Man, you know, a couple of the army people there, man, they was like, hey, man, be careful with what you eat over here. Mm. And they kept it honest with me. So I never ate and touched any of their food. Their food.
1: You only did shrimp and fish?
6: I always ate on base because I knew it was going to be American food.
1: Okay.
6: So I ate on base every time I moved around, man, because they said just be careful what you eat around here, man, for real.
5: Yeah, that's wild.
6: Yeah, man. I was like, damn.
1: And then finally, can we please talk about one other thing, and that would be the Powerball jackpot. Have y'all heard where it is now?
5: Yeah, man. They say the Powerball is at $1 billion is what I've heard. They say $1 billion. Mm-hmm, could be yours. Now, they say the cash payout for the Powerball is like $433 million.
1: I'll take it.
5: Take the cash?
1: I'll
6: cash out, too.
1: Would y'all do what do they always say? You get all these checks, these installments for the rest of your life?
5: I probably would take the cash, too.
6: I'm taking the cash. I want all mine.
5: If you can pass the installments alone to somebody, I probably would take this. But I don't think you can do that.
1: I don't think so, either. Give me all my cash. I want it all.
5: Yeah.
1: In a lump sum.
5: $433 million?
1: In a lump sum. And I sleep with it all day, all night. Y'all be like, where's she at? Sleeping on her money?
6: We got to find the hoodest gas stations to go to, though.
1: They got to be small.
6: They got to be small. The pumps ain't got to be work. You got to have those pictures up at the counter where somebody then stole or did a fake check or counterfeit money. Those type of stores right there. The Coke, 2 liter Coke's got to have dust on it.
1: They've
6: been there a while. So, yeah.
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0: delivered to DD in the morning. Logan Scott getting you through your workday. Uncle Woody turning you up all afternoon long. Then get posted on the corner with Incognito. 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

0: All righty, we're done. The show is over. But what did we learn today? Trey, you remember anything that we talked about?
1: Yeah, we learned that Meg Thee Stallion, she sat down with Michelle Obama, had an Eminem podcast, and she was speaking about how Queen Latifah is now like her under, or she's Queen Latifah's understudy at this point.
0: Okay, what about you,
2: And I learned Magic Johnson said, man, what I do? I sold Starbucks back to Starbucks after I made millions and millions of dollars.
0: Yeah.
2: What I do.
0: I know, exactly. We also heard from Lionel Richie, who was saying that what Chris Brown and Usher are doing, that they, him and Earth, Wind & Fire and the Commodores did that 40 years ago.
1: With
2: them afros.
0: Yeah.
1: Lionel said, ain't nothing new they doing.
0: That's what he said, yeah. We also found out about 52-year-old Lil Kim dating a 26-year-old man.
1: Yes.
2: Ain't nothing wrong with
0: and then tattooed his name on her neck.
1: Yeah, they got their names tagged.
0: Yeah, yeah, we found out about that as well. Hey, listen, tomorrow on the show, get ready. We got a dope discussion for you. We also got cash, laughs, and more. Meet us right back here on Dee Dee in the Morning.

0: for starting your day with Dee Dee in the morning.
1: God knows. I am.
2: Reincarnated. I was stargazing. Life goes on, honey.

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0: for hip hop and throwbacks. I'm Logan Scott. Welcome to a Thursday locked in at work with you till about 2 o'clock today with Tyler the Creator on the beat.
1: Popping out, get your hit quick fast. 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

0: love. 107 through the beat, Charleston Song for Hip Hop and Throwbacks. Chick-fil-A is going to roll out Chick-fil-A chicken and waffle sandwiches and s'mores milkshakes this fall. Yes, please.
1: Ice.

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1: This is J.B. Akers, one of your Kanawha County delegates. It's back to school season, and as the parents of three, my wife Mary Claire and I know the importance of classroom success. That's why for the past several years, I've been a proud sponsor of programs like the Backpack Attack Giveaway, where hundreds of kids get the school supplies they need to grow and learn. This is J.B. Akers, and I want to wish all of you the very best as we gear up for school. I hope your kids have an amazing year of learning and fun. This is J.B. Akers, and I wrote this message.
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1: This is J.B. Akers, one of your Kanawha County delegates. 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That's why for the past several years, I've been a proud sponsor of programs like the Backpack Attack Giveaway, where hundreds of kids get the school supplies they need to grow and learn. 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I hope your kids have an amazing year of learning and fun. This is J.B. Akers, and I wrote this message.
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Spirit Halloween stores are acquiring Hot Topic. Spirit has about 1,550 Halloween stores in the U.S. The deal is expected to close later this year. Here's Soulja Boy on the beat.

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0: This is J.B. Akers, one of your Kanawha County delegates. It's back to school season, and as the parents of three, my wife Mary Claire and I know the importance of classroom success. That's why for the past several years, I've been a proud sponsor of programs like the Backpack Attack Giveaway, where hundreds of kids get the school supplies they need to grow and learn. This is J.B. Akers, and I want to wish all of you the very best as we gear up for school. I hope your kids have an amazing year of learning and fun. This is J.B. Akers, and I wrote this message.
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0: We're proud to live here too. Dee Dee in the morning. Logan Scott, getting you through your workday. Uncle Woody, turning you up all afternoon long. Then get posted on the corner with Incognito. We're 107.3 The Beat. 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

1073 The Beat, Charleston's home for hip hop and throwbacks. Locked in at work with you on a Thursday. I'm Logan Scott. Let's do a little talk dirty with Derulo, 2 Chainz on the beat.

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2: 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Akers, one of your Kanawha County delegates. 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Akers, and I want to wish all of you the very best as we gear up for school. I hope your kids have an amazing year of learning and fun. This is J.B. Akers, and I wrote this message.
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0: like it. 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Yeah. Blackstreet Productions. We out, we out. Ride. We out, we out.
1: We're proud to live here too. DD in the morning. Logan Scott getting you through your workday. Uncle Woody turning you up all afternoon long. Then get posted on the corner with Incognito. 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
2: This is J.B. Akers, one of your Kanawha County delegates. It's back to school season, and as the parents of three, my wife Mary Claire and I know the importance of classroom success. That's why for the past several years, I've been a proud sponsor of programs like the Backpack Attack Giveaway, where hundreds of kids get the school supplies they need to grow and learn. This is J.B. Akers, and I want to wish all of you the very best as we gear up for school. I hope your kids have an amazing year of learning and fun. This is J.B. Akers, and I wrote this message.
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0: It's the Back of the Day Cafe on 107.3 The B, with little Kanye. It's for Darius in South Charleston on the beat.
1: Take my money when I'm in need. Yes, it's a trifling friend indeed. Oh, she's a gold digger way over town.

0: 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Logan Scott getting you through your workday. 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
1: 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We're proud to be part of the BEAT Backpack Attack. 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

This is J.B. Akers, one of your Kanawha County delegates. 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
1: This is J.B. Akers, one of your Kanawha County delegates. It's back to school season, and as the parents of three, my wife Mary Claire and I know the importance of classroom success. That's why for the past several years, I've been a proud sponsor of programs like the Backpack Attack Giveaway, where hundreds of kids get the school supplies they need to grow and learn. This is J.B. Akers, and I want to wish all of you the very best as we gear up for school. I hope your kids have an amazing year of learning and fun. This is J.B. Akers, and I wrote this message.
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2: Hello, this is Lieutenant David Payne with the Charleston Police Department. 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If you see something out of place or not ordinary, please call 911. 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

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We're all in this together during these trying times, and I want to remind everyone, if you see something, say something. If you see something out of place or not ordinary, please call 911. 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

107 through the beat, Charleston's home for hip hop and throwbacks. I'm Logan Scott out the door. Thanks for being here on a Thursday. Back in tomorrow, 10 o'clock, as we're locked in at work together. Stick around, Uncle Woody, Woody Wood Show. He's up at 3 right here on the beat.

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0: 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If you see something out of place or not ordinary, please call 911. 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
0: Hello, this is Lieutenant David Payne with the Charleston Police Department. We're proud to be part of the Beat Backpack Attack. As school starts, I want you to be very mindful of kids walking to school and to stay off your cell phones, pay attention to your surroundings, and make sure that our kids return home safely. We're all in this together during these trying times, and I want to remind everyone, if you see something, say something. If you see something out of place or not ordinary, please call 911. Remember, you and I are part of the same team.

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1: Yeah. Ice.

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Yeah.

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0: Hello, this is Lieutenant David Payne with the Charleston Police Department. We're proud to be part of the Beat Backpack Attack. As school starts, I want you to be very mindful of kids walking to school and to stay off your cell phones, pay attention to your surroundings, and make sure that our kids return home safely. We're all in this together during these trying times, and I want to remind everyone, if you see something, say something. If you see something out of place or not ordinary, please call 911. Remember, you and I are part of the same team.
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1: Damn, baby. I just don't understand what we went wrong. 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

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We had free shoes. We had free ice cream. I'll tell you more about it. 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

107.3 to beat hip hop and throwbacks. Little Keisha Cole right there. Love. My son come in the studio. He looking at me crazy. Talking about love. Let's do about sexy love. And I'm going to tell you where we're going to be Friday night. Friday night flicks. Shiny Sports Complex. Now, we haven't had this in about 8 weeks, but I think the rain is going to stay away. We're going to be right in front of the pitch. We got a movie that's showing us absolutely free. I got more details coming up in about 4 minutes. We're 107.3 The Beat.

0: 107.3 The Beat, hip hop and throwbacks. Look, Usher, Beyonce, Lil Wayne. Love in the club. Boy, it's been a lot of loving on this show today because there's been a lot of love in the city, man. Been a lot of love in the city. We had our 19th annual backpack attack yesterday, presented by Selengo Law. What a time was had, man. I'm talking about a lot of folks came out. We gave over 300 backpacks away. And we know backpacks are given away almost every day during this, you know, back to school. But we try to make ours a little bit special. We try to make ours, you know, we just want to talk to the students. We want to talk to the kids. We want to take pictures with them. We want to hug them. We want to encourage them. We want to high-five them. Big shout-out to Baskin Robbins. Gave ice cream away yesterday, man. Yeah. Big shout-out to the Southridge Church. Gave away shoes. Something else we had new. The Clay Center was in our parking lot. Clay to go. They had demonstrations, how power work. I was over there. I was over there more than a cheer. But shout out to everyone that was involved in our 19th annual Selengo Law Backpack Attack. That includes a shot of Lee, BMO Films, Poker Valley, Baskin Robbins, the Clay Center, Family Care Health Centers, Charleston Child Care and Learning Center, Above Roofing, 10 and 10 Incorporated, West Virginia Eye Consultants, JB Acres, Garib Dental Group. Shout out to the Wendy's Frosty, man. He was out there doing the wobble. Hey, Wendy's Frosty dude had to go to Capitol. I'm like, bro, you a cougar. I know a cougar when I see a cougar. Big shout out to my man Aaron Wood at Quantum Party Sports, Quantum Party Rentals, Marcotte Consultings, the Charleston School of Beauty, iMart Express, the Charleston Dirty Birds, Mountain Care Network. Hey, man, shout out to the Charleston Police Department, keeping everyone safe. West Virginia Health Right, Asking Construction, and like I said, my dog Ben Selengo over at Selengo Law. Yeah. Lot of love in the 19th annual Backpack Attack. Yeah. I think this might be the longest radio event that happened. Like, prove me wrong. You can prove me wrong. It's okay. I've been wrong a lot of times, but 19 years and that 20th is going to be something special. So thank you, you, and you. We're 107.3 The Beat, hip hop and throwbacks.
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I'm nothing like your real life, I'm having butts. She not a flex, we the same. They tryna see if I'm really tough. Where I got here off look. We gon' see. That weak. I thought this was your freak. Why she in my homie shit? I'm looking good and I'm fly. Expensive sneaks for the feet. Wait, goddamn it, Dupree. Why you with the beat? Rock your hips. I'm having cash.

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0: pop and throwbacks. What you doing Friday evening? I'll tell you where we're going to be. We're going to be live right in front of the pitch for Friday Night Flicks, Shawnee Sports Complex. Hopefully at R-word. I just don't like to say it because they've been R-wording all month long. Hopefully that stay away. If it stay away, we got a good movie. You can find out the movie. Go to our Facebook page. Just search 107.3 The Beat or go to the Pitch WV Facebook page to find out what movie will be shown on Friday Night Flicks coming up this Friday. Let's end the summer, right? It's going to be off the hook. You know they got all kind of goodies for you. You know they got that good popcorn and the Pitch favorite pizzas and hot dogs and all that great stuff. So Friday Night Flicks is happening this Friday. I say get there about 7:30. The movie's going to start at dawn once the sun starts coming down. So we're going to have a great time this Friday. Shawnee Sports Complex for Friday Night Flicks. Okay? Got it? You there? You coming? I know you coming. On the way, 21 Savage. Rihanna on the way. Let's throw it back. Back at 1 in 4 minutes. 107.3 The Beat.
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1: With your traffic update, I'm Ryan Nicholson. There are no major accidents to report on at this time. It's currently 86 degrees in the capital city. 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Once again, from the WCHS Traffic Studios, I'm Ryan Nicholson.
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107.3 The Beat, Hip Hop and Throwbacks. Uncle Woody in the air chair. Hopefully you're getting ready for Friday, because it is Friday Night Flicks, man. It's going to be off the hook. Shawnee Sports Complex, right in front of the pitch. That's where we're going to be. We'll be out there about 7 o'clock, okay? Movie going to start about maybe 8:30, so get there early. Get you a good spot. Hopefully our word don't come. I think we're going to be good. So make sure you get ready for Friday Night Flicks. We're going to end the summer off the right way, all right? Got this one from my cousin Erica. 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

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Instagram, Facebook, Twitter, Twitch, YouTube, TikTok, everywhere. At DJ Charlie Black. I made this remix right here, y'all.

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1: This is J.B. Akers, one of your Kanawha County delegates. It's back to school season, and as the parents of three, my wife Mary Claire and I know the importance of classroom success. That's why for the past several years, I've been a proud sponsor of programs like the Backpack Attack Giveaway, where hundreds of kids get the school supplies they need to grow and learn. This is J.B. Akers, and I want to wish all of you the very best as we gear up for school. I hope your kids have an amazing year of learning and fun. This is J.B. Akers, and I wrote this message.
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4: 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We're proud to be part of the Beat Backpack Attack. 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We're all in this together during these trying times, and I want to remind everyone, if you see something, say something. If you see something out of place or not ordinary, please call 911. Remember, you and I are part of the same team.

0: This is J.B. Akers, one of your Kanawha County delegates. It's back to school season, and as the parents of three, my wife Mary Claire and I know the importance of classroom success. That's why for the past several years, I've been a proud sponsor of programs like the Backpack Attack Giveaway, where hundreds of kids get the school supplies they need to grow and learn. This is J.B. Akers, and I want to wish all of you the very best as we gear up for school. I hope your kids have an amazing year of learning and fun. This is J.B. Akers, and I wrote this message.
1: Hello, this is Lieutenant David Payne with the Charleston Police Department. We're proud to be part of the Beat Backpack Attack. As school starts, I want you to be very mindful of kids walking to school and to stay off your cell phones, pay attention to your surroundings, and make sure that our kids return home safely. We're all in this together during these trying times, and I want to remind everyone, if you see something, say something. If you see something out of place or not ordinary, please call 911. Remember, you and I are part of the same team.
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0: Tyler. I'm a singer-songwriter from Johannesburg, South Africa.
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0: and I want to wish all of you the very best as we gear up for school. I hope your kids have an amazing year of learning and fun. This is JB Akers, and I wrote this message.
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0: This is J.B. Akers, one of your Kanawha County delegates. It's back to school season, and as the parents of three, my wife Mary Claire and I know the importance of classroom success. That's why for the past several years, I've been a proud sponsor of programs like the Backpack Attack Giveaway, where hundreds of kids get the school supplies they need to grow and learn. This is J.B. Akers, and I want to wish all of you the very best as we gear up for school. I hope your kids have an amazing year of learning and fun. This is J.B. 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
1: 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And hold on, I just want to shout out Some More Beauty, which is SAUHMORE Beauty. We need to get that makeup on the go. But I want to hear Cardi B.

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4: 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Tell people.

0: It's okay.
1: Incognito.
2: I'm a good sis, DJ Mrs.
1: It's our first time getting what's trending on the timeline. Did we?
3: Who did it? Who done it? And who needs to quit it?
4: Who is that?
5: Here's what's trending on the timeline with DJ Mrs. Post it on the corner.
2: Okay, let's get into a real quick tea for you. So Jacquees is opening up about his co-parenting with his son. But first, Diddy has reportedly been released from solitary confinement following an alleged altercation with another inmate in New Jersey. At the prison in New Jersey.
1: Yeah.
2: According to TMZ, Diddy was placed in solitary after him and another inmate allegedly got into a physical fight after the man reportedly disrespected Diddy. Now, it's unclear if Diddy will face, you know, some disciplinary action over this alleged incident. But, you know, I can continue to keep you updated on that as that unfolds. But he is scheduled to be released from federal prison February 20th of 2028. And Jacquees recently opened up about his approach to co-parenting with his son, Snow, with the mother of his child, DeAndrea Sanders.
6: Not on child support, Dory.
7: Yeah. But I want it to be, because I'd rather the rules be in place so everything could be smooth. Mm. Fathers, go to court, man. It's a great thing. I send that bread. They ain't never been like, oh, that's just like my son's birthday coming up. Who you think paying for all this?
6: Online, they would say Dion.
7: Yeah, but see, I ain't gonna let them do me like that, because it's like I'm so present in my son's life and I do everything for him.
6: Mm-hmm.
7: Like what he said, then they would say the other but it's like, no, in reality, it's Jacquees, and that's with no disrespect. I'm his father. That's my job.
2: Tight. I'm not mad at that. Sometimes if the situation isn't a healthy situation when it comes to co-parenting, sometimes you're just gonna have to take it to court and let the folks handle it. So I know that the deadbeat daddies are outraged in those comments. They calling him crazy and some more stuff. But you know, I can continue to keep you updated on that as that unfolds. You to recap, you already know we can go. Post it on thecorner.com. 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
0: Kid Capri.
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